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0: 104 is home of the week wake-up show with Denny and Sue, inviting you back for Tuesday morning. 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
12: At first glance, Terrence and Shania have nothing in common. 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He is constantly traveling. 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Shania, on the other hand, just turned 45. She owns a coffee shop. She is married with two kids and has never smoked. 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

0: Wink 104 time, 5:49 on Tuesday morning with Denny and Sue. Hey, she's back.
1: Mom's back.
0: Hello. Quick, put all that stuff away.
1: You what?
0: I said, quick, put all that stuff away.
1: That's a stuff.
0: We would have to do that when mom came home or dad came home. Things we had out, we were supposed to have out.
1: No, like what?
0: I don't even know. It just felt familiar.
1: Oh, okay. I'm going to catch you.
0: Yeah, so there's that. It's going to be nice today. We're going to hit 80, maybe for the last time. I mean, maybe tomorrow, but then that's it.
1: So we turn the heat off and the air conditioning back on today?
0: Did you turn the heat on?
1: Yeah, we did just to get them.
0: I didn't.
1: No, I'm sorry, not my house. I did at mom's house. Her house seemed to be, yeah, like it was just, it couldn't. Our house warms up, I think, just from the sun. But at her house,
0: mine doesn't get cooler or hotter. Well, it gets hotter if it's hot. But yeah, I thought for sure these last couple of days, I'm like, am I going to do this? But I would look at the thermostat just to see where it was. I'm like, It says it's 66 and 67. That's good enough.
1: Yeah.
0: I'm not turning it on to get 1 degree out of it. So, well, you're not going to need it today, but it'll be later in the afternoon when it
1: 80.
0: Does. Yeah, when does it hit? It may not hit 80 until 4 o'clock this afternoon. And then very briefly, it's just like for 1 hour, it's above 80 degrees.
1: The record is 85, but Brent says, I don't think we're going to break the record today.
0: Overnight, though, just the upper 60s, kind of where it would be, you know, on a nice summer night. But then tomorrow, back to near 80.
1: It's so dewy. Like, even last night, early in the evening, like 7:30, I walked next door to my mom's, and the grass was, like, soaking wet. There was so much dew and moisture in the air.
0: So today's high could be 81. Saturday's high might only be 51.
1: Yeah.
0: And the overnight lows down around the F word. Like 33, 34.
1: Could be a chilly start to the Making Strides walk on Saturday morning.
0: Bundle
1: up in pink, everybody. Yeah.
0: Your heat's going to be on probably Friday night into Saturday. Friday will be damp and rainy, and then Saturday sunny, but barely to 50. We're staying in the 50s on Sunday before it gets back to the 60s next week. But
1: we're going to get some rain tomorrow.
0: Yeah, just a shower, right? Yeah, just nothing major.
1: Windy.
0: Yeah, so this weekend, 51 degrees, that's cold. I was going to golf. Denny doesn't like to golf below 60. How's that going to work? And it won't hit 51 till middle of the afternoon. I don't know. Then the following weekend, I'm going to New York City. 67, okay. Well, we'll see. Did you do anything fun over your long 4-day weekend? Any New York City trips? Any shopping?
1: No,
0: anything?
1: We were supposed to go to King of Prussia.
0: Yeah.
1: But my friends who we were supposed to go with weren't feeling great, so we canceled that. Yeah.
0: So that saved you $400 in dishes you didn't need a Crate and Barrel.
1: Yeah, it did save me some money. And I wasn't really going, like, for anything specific. You
0: just something to do.
1: Yeah, it was like, and they wanted to go to this watch store to get their batteries replaced and stuff, but, you know, it was like, hey, whatever, it's fine. Don't worry, we'll reschedule. So I went and got my grocery shopping done. And then my sister ended up coming. It was like, the whole weekend was, you know, it was busy. I got to watch Cal yesterday. Oh my gosh, he was so funny. He got this for his birthday. It's like a little ice cream shop. It's the cutest little thing. And they're made of wood. There's like two cones and two dishes. And it even has a scoop that has different wooden scooped ice cream. So you can pick like the flavor of ice cream. Then there's little toppings you can put on. So he likes to make ice cream for everybody.
0: Fake ice cream.
1: Yeah. So I said, I want that cone and I want chocolate and I want sprinkles on top. So he got it together and he handed it to me and says, Greg's sitting there and he almost fell off the couch. He handed it to me and says, there you go, big guy. Wait, was it big guy? There you go, big guy. I think that's what he said. Yeah. I was like, oh my gosh.
0: Was he at your house or went to their house?
1: I went to their house because all his toys are there.
0: Yeah, that's what I thought. Okay.
1: Yeah.
0: That's funny.
1: He's funny.
0: Kids are so precious and dumb. They don't know anything. It's so funny.
1: He's cute. So anyway, yeah, he kept me busy.
0: Did you take a nap at the same time he did, or did you have enough energy to make it?
1: No, he was having a little trouble getting down for his nap yesterday. So I was kind of, you know, went downstairs and listened and he woke up again. And yeah. So no, I did not sleep while he slept.
0: Did I sleep at all? No, I don't feel
1: the first
0: rested.
1: 2 days I was on like Friday morning and Saturday morning, neither day. I was up at like, I was awake at like 4:30 on Friday. I'm like, you've got to be kidding me.
0: Ugh.
1: Why am I waking up?
0: Yeah, it's tough. I
1: hate that.
0: Here we have to burn these vacation days at the end of the year, and then we don't get to enjoy them and sleep in anyway.
1: I know.
0: Oh, that reminds me. I'm putting one in. I'll give it to you here in a second. Okay. All right. I guess that's it. 5:55. Here we go. Welcome to Tuesday. Well, it's a four-day week for you. This will probably Friday gets here fast for you.
1: Yeah.
0: All right. 5:55, 54 degrees at the Wink Wake Up Show.

0: feeling me? Let's do something. Let's make a bet.
1: Good morning. I'm Jenna Clay with Wink Watch News. Six Flags says it's shut down some of its roller coasters across the country after a man was killed, thrown from one of the company's biggest rides. Witnesses say the man fell from the Goliath roller coaster at Six Flags over Georgia yesterday. The coaster is 200 feet high and can hit 70 miles per hour. Logan Connor and Cassidy Delancey were on that ride.
2: I looked over at her and I told her, I said, something's going on. I said, it keeps clicking.
3: Yeah, it kept clicking like it was unlocking and relocking.
2: Every time I close my eyes, I just see that man in the air. Like when he locked eyes with us.
1: Six Flags has temporarily closed 9 roller coasters across 6 amusement parks, quote, out of abundance of caution. Actress Selma Blair was arrested and hospitalized after an incident on a Delta Airlines flight. Authorities say she injured 2 flight attendants. After landing, Blair allegedly struck a police officer and then reportedly attacked a nurse at a hospital. Her rep says she experienced a medical emergency that led to the alleged conduct. The 54-year-old is living with multiple sclerosis. State police will soon begin removing skill game machines from convenience stores, American Legions, and other locations. According to ABC 27 News, the deadline to remove the games from those locations is midnight tonight. This comes after a bipartisan group of lawmakers asked the high court to push the deadline to work on a fix until February. The state attorney general's office opposed it, and the state Supreme Court denied it. This all started back in June when the state's high court ruled that skill games were unregulated slot machines. The High Court gave the state legislature 120 days to come up with a plan to tax and regulate about 70,000 machines across the state, but lawmakers failed to do so. Many Pennsylvania business owners pushed back against the ruling, claiming their businesses will suffer without skill games. And Penn State plans to eliminate nearly 50 degree programs. That includes 9 at Penn State Harrisburg. The university will develop a formal teach-out plan for each program to ensure current students can complete their degrees in a timely and supported manner. The early morning Wink Watch continues in a moment with traffic and weather on Wink 104.
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8: Dauphin County dealing with this accident on 283 east and westbound right near the turnpike. It's got the left lane blocked both directions. That's causing about a half mile backlog now on 283 south, heading down to that ramp to get on to 283 eastbound. But traffic is able to get by. Just expect some minor delays past that. Looking good, 81 and 581. No problems. River routes, 83 checks in fine. John Will Spock right now, traffic.
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13: Today will be mostly sunny, mild, and breezy. A taste of summer today with highs around 80 degrees and a stiff southwest breeze. Later this afternoon, clear and mild tonight with a low of 65. And tomorrow will feature a stray passing shower or a thunderstorm. It will be a breezy and warm day with highs near 80 degrees. From the ABC 27 Weather Center, I'm meteorologist Brett Thackara.
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0: Wink 104 time 609. Denny and Sue, Tuesday morning, 54 degrees. 80 today and tomorrow. The record, as you mentioned, is in the mid-80s. Probably won't get that high, but we will hit 80 today and tomorrow. And that looks like the last time until, oh, I don't know, Easter. Mm-hmm. And then tomorrow, or for Thursday, there's a chance of a stray storm or a shower tomorrow. Thursday, sunny, 60s. Friday, rainy. Saturday, oh,
1: cold.
0: You're going to need sweater. And
1: yeah, chilly.
0: Barely to 50 degrees Saturday. Mm. That's going to kill the golf plans. And no more golfing at Dolphin Highlands. Last night or yesterday were the last tee times ever.
1: Greg and Dylan were there.
0: Oh, yeah. Did they take anything with them? Did they cut a hunk of a green out or anything like that? Take some blades of grass, scoop of sand?
1: They asked for a flag. Greg, he said, I went into the pro shop and it is completely cleaned out. All that was sitting there was the cash register. Mm-hmm. Everything was gone. And he said to the guy, he says, hey, do you have any flags? And he says, well, he goes, not really, because the last few weeks they've been disappearing off the course.
0: Stealing them, that sucks, though. Mm-hmm. People are such, yeah. Yep. Well, what could they do? They were offered all that money for it. It was municipally owned. It wasn't mega money. Okay.
1: It was a really nice course. Why wasn't it making money? It was a really nice course.
0: Well, because it's expensive and.
1: I don't know.
0: If they were making money, they probably wouldn't have sold it, gotten rid of it.
1: Well, there's a price for everything.
0: That's right.
1: If they wanted that location, yeah, there's a price for everything.
0: I mean, they sold the land for $45.5 million, so.
1: Mm-hmm. Mm. For a data center.
0: Yeah, now that's up in the air, isn't it?
1: Right, sure. What, that's going to be a data center?
0: Yeah.
1: I don't know about that.
0: Oh, is it a definite? Okay.
1: Mm. But the attitude of data center certainly has changed.
0: Yeah, they have a. They're trying to turn their reputation around.
1: Mm-hmm.
0: Hmm. Yep. Okay. I played there in July, and that was the first time in 20 years. I mean, it had been so long, I did not recognize the holes. That's how.
1: Did
0: long
1: you like it, or do you, yeah, do you like fine. The course? Mm-hmm. Greg said he was shocked that the course was in great shape. Like, so, that they didn't let it go.
0: No, the greens were great. Yeah.
1: Yeah. They, I mean, even yesterday, he said everything, it was in great shape. It was a great day. Yeah. A lot of people out there. I saw a guy on the news. I think he golfed the first round when the course opened, and he was going to golf the last round yesterday because he wanted to say goodbye to her.
0: Hmm.
1: That's sweet.
0: Yeah. Yeah, a lot of people out yesterday. Hmm. And then another sports news. If you stayed awake last night, boy, you caught a thriller in a Monday night football game.
1: What happened?
0: I didn't make it to that. Bills beat the Rams in overtime.
1: Back and forth
0: and a blocked field goal and then to overtime.
1: Jeez.
0: Yep. Could have been a preview of the Super Bowl.
1: So the Rams
0: are now 2-3.
1: Ooh. No one thought that would be happening.
0: No, they have, they're going to have their hands full.
1: Hmm.
0: Yeah, they were the favorite to win the Super Bowl. They're not anymore. Now I'm sure it's the Bills. But yeah, yikes.
1: Bills Mafia is loving that talk.
0: They are loving it. You're right.
1: In their new stadium? Yeah, baby.
0: Yeah. What are the standings? Not that anybody cares, but I'm just curious. Now, yeah, the Rams. Yeah, the 49ers are 5-0. The Seahawks are 3-2. And the Rams are 2-3 and already have a loss to the 49ers. They are on the outside looking in.
1: Hmm.
0: Huh? Goodness, the Rams and Eagles have the same record.
1: Eagles and their injuries. Ugh.
0: Yeah, well, you got to overcome. Oh, a lot of these teams have a lot to overcome.
1: Mm-hmm.
0: Whatever.
1: Yep.
0: Okay. Do I have any other sports news? No, that's it.
1: I don't even talk about that Eagles game.
0: Did you? Yeah, you said you were up early to watch that, huh?
1: No, it was.

0: 3 weeks where they can continue to work on the stadium. So that's why, like, how could they possibly have drawn such a short stick, end of a stick here, where they're playing in London twice in a row?
1: They want to be there. And how long does it take to complete a stadium? A long time.
0: Well, they're not, it's not a whole new stadium. They're just renovations.
1: Okay.
0: So they're playing, so they're staying in England. Well, I guess you pack enough clothes, send enough of it over.
1: Sure.
0: Yeah, why not? I think the Bills are staying on the West Coast this week because they played in LA last night and they play the Raiders in Vegas.
1: Imagine how much, forget like packing up clothes like for yourself, but imagine the team has to take all the equipment.
0: The logistics of it all.
1: Yeah.
0: What if you, haven't you ever traveled and forgotten something?
1: Right.
0: What if you have to pack for 200 dudes?
1: And you forget, and you forget five helmets.
0: Right.
1: Whoops.
0: Where is Johnson's helmet? Oh no, I left it on the counter.
1: Yeah. Or what about those size 15 cleats? Yes. You know, it's all you can run to the store and get new ones.
0: I thought you were bringing them. No! 6:15 at the Wink Wake Up Show.
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0: Wake 104 time, 622 at Denny and Sue on Tuesday morning. Sunny today and nice, 80 degrees for a high. Maybe 80 tomorrow with a shower storm, and then that's the last time we're saying 80 for a while. 54 right now. Celebrity news coming up. First, traffic's on the way.
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4: Dauphin County, we're still dealing with this accident cleanup, 283 east and westbound, right there near the turnpike. It's got the left lane blocked both directions. You're going to find a backlog on 283 south. Getting down to that ramp to 283 eastbound. The ramp is open, just some slow go through that area. No problems, 81 or 581. River routes check in fine. Chow Wheel Spock, right now traffic.
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7: Actress Selma Blair was arrested after having a meltdown on a plane. She was taken into custody at JFK Airport in New York Sunday following that meltdown on a Delta flight from L.A. Selma reportedly tried to open the door while the plane was still in the air, then punched one flight attendant and bit another. According to the pilot, Selma suffered an injury when she bashed her head off the bulkhead. There's audio of Selma screaming as she's being put in restraints and taken off the plane. Oh, she was taken by ambulance to a nearby hospital, put on the ride there. She repeatedly kicked a Port Authority officer in the head. And then at the hospital, she assaulted a nurse. Selma is facing 2 counts of assault in New York State, one on the cop and the other on the nurse. And then the FBI hit her with federal counts of assault within the special maritime and territorial jurisdiction of the U.S. She appeared in court last night, pleaded not guilty to the state charges. Her attorney said, for starters, she hadn't taken her MS medication. Selma was diagnosed with MS in 2018. And she also had just come from working extensive and exhausting hours on a set. And then she fell and hit her head. Her attorney said these factors, coupled with the altitude, resulted in a state of severe confusion and disorientation. But earlier in the flight, she was posting normal stuff on social media. This is the second time Selma's been stretchered off a plane after a mid-air outburst. The first happened in 2016. She has also admitted to biting due to social anxiety and awkwardness. Her victims have included Sienna Miller, Seth MacFarlane, and Kate Moss. My, oh my. Sad news. Breaking Bad star RJ Mitty has died. He was only 34. Reports are that he died by suicide, although that has not been officially confirmed. Like his character, Walter White Jr., RJ suffered from cerebral palsy. But in addition to acting, he was also an activist for disability rights. He worked with UCP and Shriners Children's Hospital, as well as his own charity, the Mitty Foundation. He appeared in 56 episodes of Breaking Bad and was engaged. He popped the question to his longtime girlfriend last October. Bryan Cranston posted a tribute to RJ that ended with, "I loved him and thoroughly enjoyed being with him throughout the years of the series and after the spotlight on Breaking Bad dimmed. I'll miss you, son." Diddy was taken from prison to a hospital for a head injury, then transported back. No word on what happened, but he was in solitary confinement. Did he do this to himself? And Tom Cruise's Digger movie might just make history, but not in a good way. It's on track to lose $245 million. It opened $8 million domestically and $20 million globally, and it went downhill from there. So far in total, it's only made $14.4 million domestically and $35.3 million globally. Digger has to earn $300 million to break even. It could wind up as one of the biggest flops of all time. Sorry, Tom. That's Wink Wake Up Show Celebrity News on Wink 104.
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0: Good morning. I'm Jenna Clay with Wink Watch News. Pennsylvania is reporting a sixth measles-associated death amid the nation's largest outbreak in more than three decades. According to ABC 27 News, the latest victim is a 39-year-old woman from Franklin County. The county coroner says she suffered from several underlying health conditions, including a previous measles diagnosis. More than 1,100 cases are now linked to the outbreak in PA, and state data shows just four of those cases involve people vaccinated against measles. Six Flags says it shut down some of its roller coasters across the country after a man was killed, thrown from one of the company's biggest rides. Witnesses say the man fell from the Goliath roller coaster at Six Flags over Georgia yesterday. The coaster is 200 feet high and can hit 70 miles per hour. Logan Connor and Cassidy Delancey were on that ride.
1: I looked over at her and I told her, I said, something going on. I said, it keeps clicking.
2: Yeah, it kept clicking like it was unlocking and relocking.
1: Every time I close my eyes, I just see that man in the air. Like when he locked eyes with us.
0: Six Flags has temporarily closed nine roller coasters across six amusement parks, quote, out of abundance of caution. Amid growing backlash, President Trump is defending his new deal with Vladimir Putin to suspend sanctions and buy Russian diesel, with diesel prices hitting record highs since Trump launched his war on Iran. Democrats say it's illegal. Congress recently passed a law banning the purchase of Russian oil products. Ukrainian President Zelensky calls the agreement, quote, weak. And Minnesota Congresswoman Ilhan Omar says she will not be silenced and calls a search of her Washington home part of President Donald Trump's intimidation campaign. Federal agents searched the Democratic Congresswoman's home as part of a criminal investigation. House Democratic leaders are condemning the search of Omar's home as an abuse of power by the Republican administration. The early morning Wink Watch continues in a moment with traffic and weather on Wink 104.
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9: Dauphin County, Lower Swatara Township, still dealing with the accident on 283 east and west, right near the turnpike. It's got the left lane blocked. Both sides, traffic is getting by in the right lane, and you've got a backlog on the ramp from 283 south, getting on to 283 eastbound, so expect delays there. Left lane block, 283 east and westbound. 83 looks good over Racer Summit, no delays. 81 River Routes, check in fine. No issues making your way through Lebanon County. I-78's in great shape. John Wilsbach, right now traffic.
10: Today will be mostly sunny, mild, and breezy. A taste of summer today with highs around 80 degrees and a stiff southwest breeze. Later this afternoon, clear and mild tonight with a low of 65. And tomorrow will feature a stray passing shower or a thunderstorm. It will be a breezy and warm day with highs near 80 degrees. From the ABC 27 Weather Center, I'm meteorologist Brett Thackeray.
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0: Wink 104 time, 6:40, Denny and Sue on, let's call it Tuesday.
1: It's Tuesday already, yes.
0: It's going to be nice today. Sunny, 80.
1: Yeah.
0: Kind of forgot that it was warmish yesterday. So at 3:30 for the first time after getting home, I opened the door. I thought maybe I'll go for a little walk. And I go, whoa, it's not bad out here. And it was only in the low 70s. Wait till today. I mean, the air might go back on today if it gets hot enough.
1: Yeah, it's going to be 80, maybe a little warmer than that.
0: But it says only for an hour.
1: And will it take all day to get there?
0: Yeah, like at 4 o'clock is when it hits 80, and then by 5 o'clock.
1: Yeah, when that sun goes down.
0: Sun starts to go down, yeah.
1: Big difference.
0: I mean, this is it. We're turning these clocks ahead, or back, rather, soon.
1: When is that?
0: Halloween night into Sunday morning the 1st.
1: Oh, really?
0: Yeah,
1: okay.
0: It's early.
1: Does that mean an extra hour of trick-or-treating?
0: Good luck if you're out that late.
1: Just kidding.
0: I know the talk was about getting rid of the clock turning, but it didn't happen this year yet. So, well, it's not going to happen now. The issue is going to be, will the law just allow states to do it? I mean, some states may not want to do it. You know, there are parts of like Montana, for example, over that 6 or 7 week stretch in January and February where the sun won't rise till 9:30.
1: 9:30 in the morning?
0: That's kind of late. So maybe they won't do it.
1: Jeez. It's like Alaska.
0: I mean, we're just going to have to adjust to those spots that don't want to do it. Conversely, if the whole country didn't do it, the sun would set, you know, real early in parts of the Northeast at the wrong time of year, later in the year, and your outdoor sports are never going to happen if you have kids.
1: Mm-hmm.
0: Yeah, it's probably going to have to be left to each state. Whatever. What else, what else is going on? You see, there's the two oldest men in the world. They both have the same birthday. One's 114, one's 113. They had their birthdays a couple days ago.
1: Did they live anywhere near each other?
0: No, I think one's in France and one's in Japan or something like that. More and more people making it to 100, though. Last year, let's see. As of 2021, I guess the last year they kept track of it. I just want your thoughts here. I'm not trying to put you on the spot because no one's going to know the answer. But I'm asking you since you're the one in front of me. How many people in the United States are at least 100 or older as of 2021?
1: In the U.S.
0: Yeah. You figure it stays about the same. It goes up a little bit each year. But yeah, how many people that we have, just for perspective sake, we have 360 million people, but how many of them are 100? I know. I'll give you a second to think about it because it's
1: per state.
0: Yeah, so how many? I'd have been off. I would not have guessed this.
1: 3,500.
0: Oh, is that it? No, 90,000.
1: Wow.
0: I would have thought more.
1: Really?
0: Yeah, maybe 90, not a million, 000? But just 90,000 100-year-olds. I don't think I know any right now. My grandmothers are both in their 90s, but... how to make it there?
1: That's quite a milestone.
0: Yeah, your best chance is they stay. Cultivate curiosity. Desire. If you need a desire for new knowledge and things you don't know, no matter how old you get. Mm. And think about it with some people. Doesn't everybody know someone who's 75 with no interest in a cell phone, but also someone who's 85? And I know an 85, he's almost 86. He texts like crazy. He's on the internet all the time. I'm like, okay. And that's why, you know, you're healthy.
1: Staying
0: and
1: sharp. Yeah. Now, it's not a guarantee, but
0: sure,
1: more likely.
0: Stay social. Keep moving.
1: Yeah, that's
0: as
1: right.
0: As we become social. Older, naturally you become less mobile. Oh, yeah, back to the social thing. Sorry, I want to cut you off. Yeah, keep somebody, you know, talk to someone. It's tough if you live alone in many instances.
1: Right.
0: You know, sometimes there are people who really resist going to, like, an assisted living place because they don't want to leave their house. And then, and I'm not saying it's 100%, just being anecdotally, but then they move into those places and it turns out they like it because now there's other people there.
1: Right.
0: They didn't realize how much they missed that.
1: Yes, that can be very good.
0: Keep moving. Know your own health issues. They say even as you age, consider intermittent fasting. Caloric restriction is the only dietary approach shown in animal studies to extend their lifespan. Time-restricted eating, known as intermittent fasting.
1: Hey, if you're living to be that old, eat whatever you want, whenever you want.
0: I know, but they say the study is that...
1: I heard that intermittent fasting really doesn't help you lose the weight. Are you trying to lose weight?
0: Well,
1: or are you just trying to...
0: It doesn't mention that here. It just says caloric restriction. Mm. Yeah, not necessarily losing weight, but prioritize your sleep. Make sure you're getting minerals and vitamins. Consider taking cold showers. Studies have linked cold therapy to increase longevity and disease prevention, making your body forcing your body to do things to like keep itself warm, react in a certain way.
1: I don't like that idea.
0: I know, cold shower seems. But I have heard several people that talk about the, is it a two-minute, or a three-minute, or even five minutes. 5 minutes of warm, 5 minutes of cold. 5 minutes of warm.
1: Oh, keep switching back and forth.
0: But 5 minutes in that cold water, it's going to seem like a long time.
1: I know it's supposed to be very good for your hair.
0: The cold water?
1: Cold water, yeah.
0: What about the whole ice bath thing? You know, can you? I
1: not
0: couldn't
1: for me.
0: Imagine it. Yeah, I hear you.
1: Not for me.
0: Now back to the food. It says be mindful of what, how much you eat.
1: Right.
0: And have a purpose. Continue to have a purpose. You know, find something to do, something to, some sort of responsibility or whatever. All right, hey, we're not preaching. We're just reading
1: Sometimes it's harder as you get up there in years, you know.
0: Well, who feels like
1: harder to get around, harder to do things,
0: All right, 6:46 on the Tuesday Wink Wake Up Show.
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0: Wink 104 time, 6:52, a Denny and Sue Tuesday morning. Sunny and bright, 80 degrees this afternoon. And tomorrow we could hit 80 as well with maybe a storm or a shower. And 60s for Thursday, some rain in Friday. The weekend looks a little chillier but dry. 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Traffic time with John.
1: Now, another Wink 104 traffic update.
2: Dauphin County, Lower Swatara Township, they cleared the accident on 283 east and westbound near the turnpike. All lanes open, everything's gone. Still got about a half-mile backlog, 283 south, getting onto the ramp to 283 eastbound. But again, the accident is clear. All lanes open there on 283. No problems on the inbound river routes. 81 and 581 are incident-free. Looking good on the Harvey Taylor Bridge heading into Harrisburg City. Lebanon County's quiet. John Will Spock, right now traffic.
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8: 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We're up to caller 10, and that's you. 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
9: Woo, yay!
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8: Hold on for us, and we'll tell you how to get those tickets, and we'll have more tomorrow and each day this week on the Wink Wake Up Show. So, if you have a dog or ever had a dog, I'm sure you've seen this look before where your dog does something and then it looks guilty.
10: Yeah. Oh, yeah.
8: Yeah, research says no, they don't. That's just you transferring that. A study said dogs showed that look when scolded, even if they had done nothing wrong. So, to test these dogs, they yelled at them and got them in trouble, even though they didn't do anything. It was just to see that, you know, to see if they were guilty of something, if that look was the same. They said, no, it's the same look they get. They did a follow-up study years later then and found owners really couldn't reliably detect disobedience just from that look alone. Like, you know, maybe the dog looks guilty, but you don't know what it did. It's just a face it's making, that's all. Scientists say
10: maybe the dog's looking at you like, why are you yelling at me? I didn't do anything. Maybe that's the same looks like, yeah, I did it.
8: Scientists say lower ears, avoiding eye contact, and lip licking are likely appeasement signals, which are ways dogs manage tense situations. Okay.
10: If you think your dog's looking guilty, then who cares? That's fine. Why do they say, oh, no, it's not, that's not what the look means.
8: I know, but sometimes you do swear like, wait a minute.
10: Though. Yes.
8: They know they shouldn't have done it.
10: How come they hide them when they know they got into the trash can?
8: I thought the same thing. Yeah, yeah.
10: They know.
8: All right. News and traffic's coming next at the Wink Wake Up Show.

0: Good morning. I'm Jenna Clay with Wink Watch News. Six Flags says it's shut down some of its roller coasters across the country after a man was killed, thrown from one of the company's biggest rides. Witnesses say the man fell from the Goliath roller coaster at Six Flags over Georgia yesterday. The coaster is 200 feet high and can hit 70 miles per hour. Logan Connor and Cassidy Delancey were on that ride.
1: I looked over at her and I told her, I said, something's going on. I said, it keeps clicking.
2: Yeah, it kept clicking like it was unlocking and relocking.
1: Every time I close my eyes, I just see that man in the air. Like when he locked eyes with us.
0: Six Flags has temporarily closed 9 roller coasters across 6 amusement parks, quote, out of abundance of caution. Actress Selma Blair was arrested and hospitalized after an incident on a Delta Airlines flight. Authorities say she injured 2 flight attendants. After landing, Blair allegedly struck a police officer and then reportedly attacked a nurse at a hospital. Her rep says she experienced a medical emergency that led to the alleged conduct. The 54-year-old is living with multiple sclerosis. State police will soon begin removing skill game machines from convenience stores, American Legions, and other locations. According to ABC 27 News, the deadline to remove the games from those locations is midnight tonight. This comes after a bipartisan group of lawmakers asked the high court to push the deadline to work on a fix until February. The state attorney general's office opposed it, and the state Supreme Court denied it. This all started back in June when the state's high court ruled that skill games were unregulated slot machines. The high court gave the state legislature 120 days to come up with a plan to tax and regulate about 70,000 machines across the state, but lawmakers failed to do so. Many Pennsylvania business owners pushed back against the ruling, claiming their businesses will suffer without skill games. And Penn State plans to eliminate nearly 50 degree programs. That includes 9 at Penn State Harrisburg. The university will develop a formal teach-out plan for each program to ensure current students can complete their degrees in a timely and supported manner. The early morning Wink Watch continues in a moment with traffic and weather on Wink 104.
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4: history. Now, another Wink 104 traffic update.
5: Dauphin County, Lower Swatara Township, they cleared the accident on 283 east and westbound near the turnpike. All lanes open, everything's gone. Still got about a half mile backlog, 283 south, getting onto the ramp to 283 eastbound. But again, the accident is clear. All lanes open there on 283. No problems on the inbound river routes. 81 and 581 are incident free. Looking good on the Harvey Taylor Bridge heading into Harrisburg City. Lebanon County's quiet. John Will Spock right now traffic.
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10: Today will be mostly sunny, mild, and breezy. A taste of summer today with highs around 80 degrees and a stiff southwest breeze. Later this afternoon, clear and mild tonight with a low of 65. And tomorrow will feature a stray passing shower or a thunderstorm. It will be a breezy and warm day with highs near 80 degrees. From the ABC 27 Weather Center, I'm meteorologist Brett Thackara.
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0: 104 times 709. Denny and Sue on Tuesday morning. 55 degrees, 80 this afternoon for a little while. Mid-60s tonight, 80 again tomorrow with a passing shower or storm maybe. 60s Thursday and dry. Friday, some rain. Saturday and Sunday look sunny and dry, but if you looked ahead, barely to 50 on Saturday.
1: Oh, yeah, yummy chilly.
0: And some overnight lows in the low 30s. Yeah. Yikes. The first one ends up choking out everything that was growing, right? Is that it? Your mums can survive the freeze, can't they?
1: Yeah, they're hardy, yeah.
0: Okay.
1: But
0: that's if it gets, maybe some of the outlying areas.
1: I'm sure most people have pulled their gardens out by now. Yeah.
0: And then it's back to the 60s and near 70 next week, but just a chilly weekend. But dry. But it's fall.
1: Yes.
0: Y'all.
1: And it's Tuesday, October 13th. Tonight's going to be a beautiful night for the first Halloween parade of the season. It's the Mechanicsburg Halloween Parade tonight at 7. So get on out there and enjoy. Ladies, it's National No Bra Day today. And I will be celebrating at home. But actually, it's to promote breast cancer awareness and to help raise money for research.
0: Last year, it was on a Monday. And now this year, it's on a Tuesday. I guess it just bounces around. That's from Saturday Night Live. Sorry. I thought it was funny.
1: And it's also National M&M Day. You like M&M? I love M&M. I like peanut M&M's.
0: Those are good. The peanut butter ones are okay, too.
1: Yeah, I don't
0: have
1: know
0: you had
1: those.
0: Yeah.
1: It's like regular peanut.
0: Okay.
1: Yeah, there's so many different M&M's.
0: Well, yeah, I don't like to go too far off the grid the way Mr. M&M intended it. But,
1: exactly.
0: But those three are all right.
1: All right, celebrity birthdays today. Caleb McLaughlin, Lucas on Stranger Things is 25. Tiffany Trump, the daughter of Donald and Marla Maples, is 33 now. R&B singer Ashanti is 46. Actor Sacha Baron Cohen, who is Borat and Ali G, 55. Nancy Kerrigan, Tanya Harding's victim, who once dreamed to be an Olympic gold medalist, 57 today. Tisha Campbell from Martin and Dr. Ken and My Wife and Kids, she's 58. Kate Walsh from Grey's Anatomy and Private Practice, 59. Jerry Rice, NFL legend and best wide receiver in history. He also was a runner-up on season 2 of Dancing with the Stars. Marie Osmond.
0: He's how old, though?
1: Oh, I'm sorry. Jerry Rice is 64.
0: Oh, wow.
1: Yeah. Marie Osmond, singer, and she was also on Dancing with the Stars, came in 3rd in season 5. She's 67 today. Sammy Hagar, still can't drive 55, but he's 79.
0: No way.
1: 79. And Paul Simon is 85. That's it. Yeah. All right, time now to... Oh, wait, not we're going to spend the birthday wheel in just a minute. We want to say happy birthday to Joni Dunmire from Halifax. Joni is 29 today. Happy birthday. And a fellow former classmate of mine, Greg Williams, retired teacher from Eagleview Middle School, but he still substitutes, and he is the Cumberland Valley varsity softball coach, having a birthday today. 60-plus today. Happy birthday, Greg. 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In the jackpot, oh, I see you didn't give any money away.
0: No.
1: It's still growing, $175. Free money we spin for the month first. If this is your birthday month and you're caller 10, then we'll spin for the day. And if we can match your birthday with the date on the wheel, you win the cash. Right now we're looking for someone born this month. The month of October.
0: If your birthday is in October, be caller 10 now at 717-234-WINK.
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8: 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We are up to caller 10 for the free money birthday wheel. You are number 10. Hi, who's this?
9: Hello.
8: Hello. What is your name?
9: Liam.
10: Hey, Liam.
8: Liam, did someone wake you up for this phone call?
9: No, I woke up earlier.
8: Oh, okay. You just
10: not
8: said,
10: a talker.
8: Just
10: in
8: haven't
10: the
8: said many words yet today. Take it. All right, Liam. What town do you live in?
9: Jonestown.
8: Okay. How old are you?
9: 14.
8: Oh, yeah, you don't have to be this awake.
10: That
8: That's
10: explains
8: fine.
10: It.
8: Okay. All right, Liam, I guess this means someone threw a phone in your face because your birthday's in October, right?
9: Yeah.
8: Okay. All right.
10: Thanks, Mom.
8: Mm-hmm. All right, well, Aunt Sue's going to spin the wheel of days for you here so you can win some cash, all right?
10: All right, Sonny. Jeez. Here we go for Liam, $175 free money if we can match his birthday in October. Liam, the wheel has stopped on October 10th.
9: Oh,
10: oh no.
9: October 11th.
10: Oh.
8: Ah, one day. One peg away. Sorry, dude.
10: So close.
8: All right. So, 14. So, what are you, like, 8th grade at Northern Lebanon?
9: Yeah.
8: Okay. All right. How was your summer? Did you do anything fun or exciting?
9: I just relaxed for the summer. It's pretty chill.
8: Okay. All right. Good. Yeah, because you're going to probably start working next year or the year after, right?
9: Maybe.
8: That money doesn't grow in trees. All right. All right, Liam. Well, nice to talk to you. And tell Mom or whoever's in the background there we said hi. And hopefully we talk again soon.
9: Okay.
8: See ya.
10: Bye, Liam.
8: There
10: you
8: go, Liam. Oh, man. One day. Oh,
10: I tried.
8: I know. You did what you could. Okay. Well, we'll throw another $5 in the pot. Hit $180 in the jackpot tomorrow. Thanks to Dream.

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We'll get a traffic update after Somber on the Wink Wake Up Show.

0: Wink Butto, 4x7:22. Back to Friends from Somber with Denny and Sue. It's Tuesday morning. Had an omission on the birthday list. Ryan Soliday, who works at BJB Packaging in Lycans, 31. Weather-wise, looks good. Sunny, 80-ish this afternoon. And we're at 55 right now. Traffic in a few seconds.
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0: got twang.
1: Now, another Wink 104 traffic update.
2: 83 North, steady heavy, but no delays over East or Summit. Looking good across the South Bridge and up past 19th Street. Harvey Taylor Bridge is moving well into the city. No issues coming down from the north on the river routes. We are dealing with some fog out there in spots this morning, so make sure you have the headlights on. 15 North getting busier from Dillsburg, heading up to Camp Hill. No issues on 283. Cleared that earlier incident near the turnpike. Lebanon County is in good shape. We're looking good on I-78. John Wilsbach, right now traffic.
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3: 7:26 on the Tuesday Wink Wake Up Show. So Penn Live did a follow-up story on something that the more I read it was interesting. It involves a case from, a couple of years ago. 400 animals were seized in a neglect case in Cumberland County. But the guy was acquitted of animal neglect.
4: 400 animals?
3: Yeah. So now he says, where are my animals? You know, they shouldn't have been seized in the first place then. 2,700 charges were filed against the owner of the farm. Troopers at the time, this goes back to June 4th of 2021, they found 20 dead animals from neglect, what they described as neglect on the farm, leading to the seizure of 400 of them and then the 2,700 charges being filed against the owner of this. But at the trial, the owner argued that he never violated any agricultural laws. It's common for animals to die in the supply chain and he just fell behind on removing the carcasses.
4: Oh, geez.
3: The jury acquitted him of everything. In 2024. And now here we are 2 years later, he's suing Cumberland County, a rescue shelter, and the police who were connected to the investigation, saying they hastily and recklessly reacted based upon sentiment and emotion. One of the animals, the day the cop showed up, the cop just shot it in the head because he thought, well, this thing is beyond help, and it was covered in maggots, and still alive. So
4: the owner doesn't consider that neglect.
3: It's tough. When we're on the outside of it, by the way, I have zero.
4: Oh, that's normal.
3: I'm not. I have no opinion on any of the law. I'm just saying what both sides are. We see it as not, you know, agriculture or farm people. I'm just even we. I say me and you, for example. So we don't look at it that way. We're people who grow up around them or live that way. To them, it's part of the price and cost of raising animals. They say 2% of them are just going to die on a farm anyway. That happens. We just don't. Again, we people on outside of agriculture don't hear it or see it that way.
4: I don't think not all people in agriculture feel that way.
3: I'm not saying they all. Again, I am not broad brushing it. I'm just saying there are several sides to this story.
4: You know what it sounds like,
3: including the law, and that is made one of the issues that if you are following the law. And the law allows for some weird thing. We experience this all the time. You know, look how much crap's allowed in your food. You're allowed to have certain amounts of sawdust and mouse feces in the factory. You'd think the number would be zero, but it's not. You'd think the number of dead animals you could have on your farm is zero, but it's your property and you can.
4: Maybe it was the fact that when it came to the court case, the prosecutors didn't really give the... Was it a jury trial? Didn't give the jury enough evidence, or it was the way in which the trial was presented. It could all just be that. And maybe he was guilty, but they didn't present it the right way enough to convince the jury.
3: Or maybe not to be acquitted on all of it, or they knew what the laws were and realized, oh, we don't necessarily love the behavior, but you didn't break the law.
4: Yeah, like getting off on a technicality.
3: I mean, testimony at the trial said the 2% mortality rate through the supply chain animals, not unusual for what this guy was doing. He said he knew there were dead animals on his property, but he had a big piece of machinery that needed to be fixed before he could remove them. Now he's suing the county and the state for malicious prosecution, unlawful seizure of his animals. Yeah. Some story. The guy, Jonathan Bergmuller, am I saying his name right? He wrote it. It was pretty good on Penn Live. It's on there today.
4: Yeah. Again.
3: Just seems like a lot of animals to have in general.
4: More to this story somewhere.
3: Yeah. Mm-hmm. All right. 7:29 now on the Tuesday morning Wink Wake Up Show. It's been 18 years. How is this song? I'm right around 18 years since the dance of the video for Single Ladies came out. 18 years today.
4: Wow.
3: That finally hit the internet and whatever. But here that song is from Beyonce in front of the news and traffic on Wink 104.

0: Good morning. I'm Jenna Clay with Wink Watch News. Pennsylvania is reporting a sixth measles-associated death amid the nation's largest outbreak in more than three decades. According to ABC 27 News, the latest victim is a 39-year-old woman from Franklin County. The county coroner says she suffered from several underlying health conditions, including a previous measles diagnosis. More than 1,100 cases are now linked to the outbreak in PA, and state data shows just four of those cases involve people vaccinated against measles. Six Flags says it shut down some of its roller coasters across the country after a man was killed, thrown from one of the company's biggest rides. Witnesses say the man fell from the Goliath roller coaster at Six Flags over Georgia yesterday. The coaster is 200 feet high and can hit 70 miles per hour. Logan Connor and Cassidy Delancey were on that ride.
1: I looked over at her and I told her, I said, something's going on. I said, it keeps clicking.
2: Yeah, it kept clicking like it was unlocking and relocking.
1: Every time I close my eyes, I just see that man in the air. Like when he locked eyes with us.
0: Six Flags has temporarily closed nine roller coasters across six amusement parks, quote, out of abundance of caution. Amid growing backlash, President Trump is defending his new deal with Vladimir Putin to suspend sanctions and buy Russian diesel, with diesel prices hitting record highs since Trump launched his war on Iran. Democrats say it's illegal. Congress recently passed a law banning the purchase of Russian oil products. Ukrainian President Zelensky calls the agreement, quote, weak. And Minnesota Congresswoman Ilhan Omar says she will not be silenced and calls a search of her Washington home part of President Donald Trump's intimidation campaign. Federal agents searched the Democratic Congresswoman's home as part of a criminal investigation. House Democratic leaders are condemning the search of Omar's home as an abuse of power by the Republican administration. The early morning Wink Watch continues in a moment with traffic and weather on Wink 104.
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10: Now, another Wink 104 traffic update.
11: 83 North, steady, heavy, heading up over Reeser. Summit got some slowing as you make your way into the York Split and slow again Southbridge up past 19th Street. No problems coming down from the north on the river routes. We are dealing with some fog in spots, so make sure you have the headlights on. Looking good, 81 through Carlisle, no issues in Hershey. Lebanon County, watch your speed, 78 near 81. 283 is in good shape between Harrisburg and Lancaster. If you see a problem, 717-901-5000. John Wilsbach, right now traffic.
12: Today will be mostly sunny, mild, and breezy. A taste of summer today with highs around 80 degrees and a stiff southwest breeze. Later this afternoon, clear and mild tonight with a low of 65. And tomorrow will feature a stray passing shower or a thunderstorm. It will be a breezy and warm day with highs near 80 degrees. From the ABC 27 Weather Center, I'm meteorologist Brett Thackeray.
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0: 104 times 740, Denny and Sue on Tuesday morning. Dancing with the Stars coming to Giant Center in February. Tickets for that show in a few minutes. 55 degrees now, and we'll be around 80 briefly this afternoon. And then 80 tomorrow with showers, possible a passing shower or storm. So I don't know if Love Connections had, remember the old 80s show? If it's having a bit of an online renaissance. I've seen a bunch of clips lately on Instagram where I think a new generation is like, wait, what?
1: With what was it, the host name?
0: Chuck Woolery.
1: Chuck Woolery, that's
0: yeah.
1: it.
0: You'd, you know, they would, it would be heavily edited, but it was like the old video dating in the 80s. Well, again, if you're under 40, you won't know what that is.
1: Video dating.
0: But you would, you know, you could subscribe to these things and you'd watch a bunch of videos of people that they made of themselves and... And then you'd pick if you liked it. Well, then
1: would you rather see him face to face?
0: But then,
1: like even that speed dating would be better than that.
0: The game show. I can't even imagine having done that. The but Love Connection, the game show. Yeah, the off the air. I guess it didn't always happen on the air. Sometimes they would let the audience would see three video clips, and then they'd pick the person they thought the person should go out with.
1: Oh boy!
0: And then many times though, it happened off air where someone picked somebody, and then. You heard about their date afterwards. But anyway, I've seen a bunch of clips of it lately, so it must be having some bit of a social media / online renaissance.
1: I wonder why.
0: I think people are fascinated that used to be a show. And now would it work? Would it work today? Probably not. Well,
1: can't
0: anyway.
1: Say I was ever a big fan.
0: It was on during the day. We'd watch it like as little kids being babysat.
1: I was more little kids. It was the dating game back in my day.
0: Yeah, see, that was before, right. Which that made sense, too, looking back. But, anyway, there's an app now that kind of allows, it's a little bit like Love Connection, where it allows other people to match you with, like, they will go through it for you. Like, oh, this person for you, this person for you. I guess some people are into it. Does the public, do you really want to get that involved in other people's lives? Although some people do.
1: But. Yeah.
0: Isn't your own life busy enough? And I want to go in this app and try and match these people together. But short of knowing if it worked out, if you're not going to know if it worked out, what do you care?
1: I don't know. There's so many other shows. I don't know. Just not even, and not like dating shows, but I mean, like on TLC and stuff, you know, there's people trying to find, I don't know. Just seems like there's so much out there.
0: I'm forgetting a piece of Love Connection. How did it work where there'd be someone on the couch and Chuck would talk to him. Then he'd remember he'd always have to turn around to look at the screen. But somehow the date would be over.
1: And then they'd come in and report
0: they would see all three clips. I guess they'd see the clips and then the person would reveal that he went out with whoever he picked. Then they would say, well, let's see who the audience picked. And if it wasn't that, if it didn't go well and there wasn't a love connection, yes, that's how it worked. And the audience happened to pick a different person. And Chuck would always say, well, if you want to go out with, you know, Tanya, we'll pay for it. I don't even know. But back then they wouldn't know. In that show, you wouldn't know who was showing up at the door. And you couldn't text them a picture of yourself. It was the 80s.
1: No texting.
0: I mean, isn't the whole concept of blind dates, that was a thing 30 and 40 years ago. Yeah. You didn't know what they looked like. Your friend said they had a friend.
1: Until you opened that door.
0: And that was it. Now, you know right away.
1: Mm-hmm.
0: Did you go any blind dates?
1: Once, my sister set me up with some guy she worked with at the bank. Big mistake.
0: Oh, my God. You should have seen that eye roll that I just saw. Wow.
1: Big mistake. One and done.
0: What was her sales pitch on him? And he's not listening, is he?
1: Oh, I don't even know. I forget his name.
0: Well, don't say it if you remember it. But
1: I don't remember.
0: How did she pitch it to you? There's a guy I go to. She was a customer at the bank?
1: No, she worked at the bank.
0: Oh, okay.
1: And he worked there as well. And I guess, you know, he was trying to meet people and wasn't having any luck either, so.
0: So she says, why don't you go with my younger sister?
1: What about my sister? Yeah, why don't you go out with my younger sister? Who knows what she said about me?
0: Well, when she set it up, did you say to her, why don't you go out with him?
1: Well, she was steadily dating my brother-in-law at that point.
0: Well,
1: what?
0: No, I have something, but I can't say it on the air. So.
1: Oh, something totally inappropriate.
0: All right, 7:45 now at the Tuesday Wink Wake Up Show. 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

0: 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Denny and Sue on Tuesday morning. 54 degrees. It'll be sunny all day. Bright. A little warmer, too. Around 80 for a while this afternoon. Could hit 80 tomorrow with a quick shower or storm. 60s for Thursday. And then some rain maybe Friday. And a chilly weekend's coming up. Sunny and dry, but the heat may go on this weekend. Saturday's high is going to struggle to get to 50. And we are up to caller 10 right now, and that is you. Hi, what's your name?
1: Melissa.
0: Hey, Melissa, you get the tickets for Dancing with the Stars Live, Giant Center, Wednesday, February 17th, okay?
1: That's great. Thank you very much.
0: You're welcome. What town do you live in?
1: Mount Holly Springs.
0: Hold on, Melissa. We'll tell you how to get those tickets. 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
2: Now, another Wink 104 traffic update.
3: Still dealing with some fog in spots out there. Headlights on. No problems, though, coming down from the north on the river routes. 34 is busy, but looking good at Sterrett's Gap. 83 north, bumper to bumper, steady heavy from Valley Green all the way up over Acer Summit. Slow go across the South Bridge up north of 19th Street. 283 westbound, got some slow conditions west of the airport connector over to the Turnpike. Looking good on 81, no issues in Lebanon County. John Wilsbach, right now traffic.
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12: A Better Life with Dr. Sanjay Gupta.
13: As a physician who's worked directly with patients for more than 3 decades now, I realize that it can be really hard to follow medical instructions. New study out of Northwestern University found that nearly 1 in 3 middle-aged Americans struggle with everyday health tasks, like remembering what their doctor said or dosing their medications correctly. This is not about you being smart enough. It's that the instructions themselves can be confusing and inconsistent. So here's what helps. At the end of your next appointment or pharmacy pickup, when they ask if you have any questions, say yes if you do. The researchers suggest a good one for both your doctors and your pharmacists is, what do I need to know about this medication? Do not be embarrassed to ask questions like this and any other questions, and then to write down the answers. It can make a huge difference. I'm Dr. Sanjay Gupta, helping you live a better life.
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0: 7:56, Tuesday morning at the Wink Wake Up Show with Denny and Sue. Saw a list, well, this was maybe Friday while you were gone, about some of the biggest societal shifts over the last several years. Maybe even going back 20 and 30 years. But some of them are big, like the prevalence of unmarried couples living together. Boy, in the 80s, that was almost unheard of.
14: Now it's more common than ever. Yeah.
0: By the 90s, it started more. Like, if you need, you know, rather than having a roommate. I mean, the first time I moved out, it was, I didn't live alone. It was with a girlfriend. You didn't move in until you got married.
14: You stayed in the 90s, right?
0: Yeah, well,
14: In the 80s, it was more have a roommate. 90s,
0: or stay at home, yeah. Or live alone. You could afford to live alone back then. If you had a decent enough job, you didn't need to make a zillion dollars. Rent was affordable. Your car was affordable.
14: It was still tight, though. I don't know. I was always afraid I couldn't afford to live on my own.
0: I knew people that lived alone, you know, who is doing that anymore without making, you need $100,000 a year to survive. If it's just you alone, how are you going to make it?
14: You mean now?
0: Yeah, you couldn't do it. Years ago, you could, you know, sometimes you had a job and maybe a part-time job. You worked a couple hours on the weekends. Hey, I remember first starting out. I did stuff on the side to be able to pay the rent living at the times I did live alone. Mm-hmm. The aforementioned girlfriend left. But,
14: if you can keep your bills down, like by, you know.
0: That's no fun.
14: If you can save money, like, that's what Dallas is doing. Yeah. I mean, he's trying to save so that he can. It's hard for young people to save to buy a house now.
0: Did people go to the gym in the 80s? Not as much. Was there as much weightlifting? I mean, there might have been a gold gym somewhere. And I know women went to Jazzercise.
14: Yeah, we had more like, aerobics classes, all kinds of aerobics classes.
0: This one is funny how this has changed over the years. Kids sports is now an entire industry. Oh. I saw some Instagrams just last night where they said, you know, 35 years ago, a meeting would go like this. Now, this weekend, we have one away game, and it's 8 miles from home. And now, that was 30 years ago. Now, it's our South American tournament is this weekend. We all need a flight to Peru.
14: Or we're going five states from here, and it'll be 2 nights hotel accommodations for the whole family, plus food and gas and
0: You know, it drives me nuts, and this doesn't even impact me personally. And if you're listening now, children, I'm sorry. But you do not need a baseball bat that costs $400. By the way, I
14: couldn't believe the cost of bats.
0: And these kids don't swing at pitches anyway. They're scared to death or they want to walk. They want this big, this
14: four. Well, now, what age are you talking about?
0: I'm talking 10, 9, 10, 8, 9, 10, 11. Yeah, you're in high school. It's
14: maybe
0: a little different.
14: When you get to high school, But that's what the bats cost.
0: When we were kids, one of these Instagram guys, it was the same account. Our little league team had three bats of three different sizes and a giant green canvas bag, and that's how the equipment traveled. There was
14: one
0: rotating catcher's mitt, and they all wore the same stinky helmet. And that was it. Now each kid needs their own helmet, their own baseball bat.
14: Oh, yeah.
0: It's insanity.
14: Oh, yeah.
0: And again, these bats. I knew someone had kids who played softball. They wanted these bats, and then you'd go watch them play in a game. They never swung.
14: Oh.
0: Just watch every pitch go by. That'd have been the end of that.
14: Did you remind him? Hey, you're supposed to swing that.
0: Like I said, I wasn't getting. It wasn't for me to. Those other parents didn't want me to get involved. I had some thoughts. 7:59 news and traffic next on the Wink Wake Up Show.

0: Good morning. I'm Jenna Clay with Wink Watch News. Six Flags says it's shut down some of its roller coasters across the country after a man was killed, thrown from one of the company's biggest rides. Witnesses say the man fell from the Goliath roller coaster at Six Flags over Georgia yesterday. The coaster is 200 feet high and can hit 70 miles per hour. Logan Connor and Cassidy Delancey were on that ride.
1: I looked over at her and I told her, I said, something going on. I said, it keeps clicking.
2: Yeah, it kept clicking like it was unlocking and relocking.
1: Every time I close my eyes, I just see that man in the air. Like when he locked eyes with us.
0: Six Flags has temporarily closed 9 roller coasters across 6 amusement parks, quote, out of abundance of caution. Actress Selma Blair was arrested and hospitalized after an incident on a Delta Airlines flight. Authorities say she injured 2 flight attendants. After landing, Blair allegedly struck a police officer and then reportedly attacked a nurse at a hospital. Her rep says she experienced a medical emergency that led to the alleged conduct. The 54-year-old is living with multiple sclerosis. State police will soon begin removing skill game machines from convenience stores, American Legions, and other locations. According to ABC 27 News, the deadline to remove the games from those locations is midnight tonight. This comes after a bipartisan group of lawmakers asked the high court to push the deadline to work on a fix until February. The state attorney general's office opposed it, and the state Supreme Court denied it. This all started back in June when the state's high court ruled that skill games were unregulated slot machines. The High Court gave the state legislature 120 days to come up with a plan to tax and regulate about 70,000 machines across the state, but lawmakers failed to do so. Many Pennsylvania business owners pushed back against the ruling, claiming their businesses will suffer without skill games. And Penn State plans to eliminate nearly 50 degree programs. That includes 9 at Penn State Harrisburg. The university will develop a formal teach-out plan for each program to ensure current students can complete their degrees in a timely and supported manner. The early morning Wink Watch continues in a moment with traffic and weather on Wink 104.
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7: Now, another Wink 104 traffic update.
8: Steady, heavy 83 over Easter Summit, bumper to bumper across the South Bridge, north of 19th Street. Got some stacking now, 83 South, getting through the Eisenhower Interchange. 15 North, got some slow go, heading up past Lisburn Road, past the Turnpike. No issues, 81, just watch your speed at the 81-83 split. River routes are looking good, but still dealing with some fog in spots there. A little heavy on Wurtsville Road, just off of 81. Seeing some road work slow go on 743 at Colebrook Road between Hershey and E-Town. John Will Spock, right now traffic.
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13: Today will be mostly sunny, mild, and breezy. A taste of summer today with highs around 80 degrees and a stiff southwest breeze. Later this afternoon, clear and mild tonight with a low of 65. And tomorrow will feature a stray passing shower or a thunderstorm. It will be a breezy and warm day with highs near 80 degrees. From the ABC 27 Weather Center, I'm meteorologist Brett Thackara.
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0: 104 time 810, Denny and Sue, Tuesday morning. Thanks for being along. Tickets to see Nickel back in Allentown Monday, February 8th, coming up before 8:30. And weather-wise, looks pretty good. Sunny and bright. 80 today, 80 tomorrow with maybe a shower storm passing by. Some sun and in the 60s on Thursday. Rain maybe on Friday and in the 60s. And just peeking ahead into the weekend, it's going to be chilly. If you're
1: if you're walking in the Making Strides Walk Saturday morning,
0: yeah, it's going to be in the mid-30s at Saturday morning.
1: You're going to need to bundle up a little bit or wear layers that you can kind of peel off as you go. Because you know, as you get walking, then you warm up.
0: Yeah, it's going to be dry, but like barely to 50 for a high.
1: A little chilly, maybe even some gloves.
0: Yeah. If you'd like to see Olivia Rodrigo in Los Angeles, a chance for you to win a trip to L.A., to airfare for two nights hotel, tickets to the show. The weekend of January 29th and 30th of next year, Olivia Rodrigo. We have keywords every day this week and each day next week, four times a day, between 6 a.m. and 7 p.m. The word to text to register now is GUTS, G-U-T-S. Text GUTS to 95819, and that will get you registered. That's a little weekend in L.A.
1: There you
0: Thursday
1: go.
0: Night, go to the show Friday, Saturday, okay.
1: You feel like a star.
0: I did that years ago when I could stay up late. I flew to L.A. the day before Thanksgiving. I worked in the morning with you. Flew to Los Angeles that night to see a concert.
1: I think what was it?
0: It's not important who it was.
1: Oh, it was a boy band. It was New Kids on the Block.
0: They were having
1: that.
0: A renaissance. It was a comeback.
1: No, you were just trying to press a girl.
0: Well, I was. Well, we've been together a long time. Yeah. Mm. So we flew out Wednesday afternoon. We left my house right before noon, went to the show that night in Los Angeles, and I was home for Thanksgiving dinner the next day.
1: Oh, thank goodness.
0: After getting a speeding ticket on the turnpike, too.
1: Of course you did.
0: Yeah.
1: Thinking, oh, the cops aren't out today.
0: By the way, couldn't do
1: They're
0: that now.
1: They're at home eating turkey.
0: Couldn't do that now. I would be way too tired. Moving on.
1: I was up till 1:30 Saturday night.
0: Oh.
1: I thought that was late for me.
0: Yeah, Saturday was a busy day for me too, driving up down to Delaware and back and staying out late. So Sunday, thank God it rained and I had an excuse to stay inside.
1: I took a nap, much needed nap.
0: Yeah, I didn't fall asleep during the games, but the day went slow. Didn't it go slow with all that rain?
1: It was just a lazy day, yeah.
0: Had it been early November, I might have put the tree up. That would have been the perfect day to do it.
1: Are you all decorated for Halloween?
0: I don't decorate for any season except Christmas.
1: Not even on your porch?
0: Well, I threw away those flowers that weren't going to make it, and I bought some
1: mums.
0: Charitable mums. Some group was selling them, so.
1: No pumpkin?
0: No.
1: Okay.
0: I've never done that. I guess just buy a pumpkin. I could do that, I guess. Oh, driving to Delaware Saturday, there was an actual pumpkin patch. Not a place on the side of the road selling them. Just fields.
1: Mm-hmm.
0: There had to be tens of thousands of them out there.
1: You didn't take any, did you?

0: Maybe that's a different way to Rehoboth. I went to the racetrack down Delaware, the horse track. So
1: it when we go to the beach, we pass that.
0: Oh, well, it looked different to me this time. That drive is terrible, by the way. It's all so many red lights.
1: That's why we do it at like 5 o'clock in the morning.
0: When you can run the red lights.
1: No, because there's not much traffic.
0: Oh, okay.
1: Especially when you get on that road with the dots.
0: Yes! Two dots in front of me. Get out of here.
1: I know. Hurry up.
0: How am I going to possibly honk the horn and have you hear it if I'm two dots behind you? 8:16 at the Wink Wake Up Show.
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0: 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And traffic's next at the Wink Wake Up Show.

0: 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Denny and Sue, Tuesday morning at the Wink Wake Up Show. 80 degrees this afternoon under sunny skies, 56 right now. Congratulations to Nakia from Carlisle. Nakia gets tickets for Nickelback at the PPL Center in Allentown, Monday, February 8th. Ticketmaster.com for your own tickets this Friday. That's when they go on sale, but you could keep winning them from us all week long to see Nickelback at the PPL Center in Allentown on February 8th. User tip, as I said before, get your parking in advance because Allentown's a lot of parking garages and they have venues right in the city if you haven't been there before. But it's super easy online to just get your parking that way. You'll be glad you did, trust me. 8:21 now, and it's traffic time with John.
1: Now, another Wink 104 traffic update.
2: Busy, but looking good on the inbound river route. Still dealing with some fog in spots, so use some caution. Steady, heavy 83 north over Easter Summit, but no delays. Got some heavy conditions, 15 north, heading up past Lisburn Road and the Turnpike. 83 south, got some stacking in the ice and Howard Interchange. 283 north into the Ike, back to Lindell Road, 441. Road work slowing there on 743 at Colebrook Road. Lebanon County, we're still dealing with that tree down out in East Hanover Township on Gravel Hill Road at 22. 78's looking good. John Wills Spock, right now traffic.
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0: 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All right, now you know I don't cook anything, and I know you've cooked everything.
15: Right.
0: But I saw this list of things and thought, okay, I'm gonna run it past you. Things to add to your chocolate cake to upgrade it. Not all of them, but like individual. I think you know one time, one another time. Excuse me, vinegar. Have you heard that?
15: Yes, in my screwball cake that we call it, there's no.
8: Yeah, there's no eggs in it. It's vinegar and water and oil, which is kind of, you'd think, how does it say so moist?
0: It says it sounds bizarre, but it will modify the texture of your cake and make it lighter and fluffier.
8: It's not much, though. There's not much vinegar in it.
0: And it will enhance a chocolate's tanginess and will help with rising just a bit.
8: Yeah.
0: It says mix a bit with milk to curdle, then blend it into the batter. That sounds horrible.
8: Well, that's basically that you have buttermilk then. Vinegar in milk is buttermilk.
0: Oh, I had no idea. Mm-hmm. Where's the butter? Isn't there butter in buttermilk? That's what I thought.
8: That's if you don't have buttermilk on hand, and most people don't, you can always just add vinegar to regular milk.
0: Someone else said use apple cider vinegar. It'll add just a little tang of flavor to it. Okay. Mm-hmm. If the thought of putting sour vinegar into your cake makes you want to retch, then mayonnaise may do the same thing. But they say it's an equally unexpected but palatable alternative.
8: You'll never taste it.
0: Light and fluffy texture. It brings a subtle, sumptuous twist to a classic chocolate cake.
8: Okay. Some people put coffee in their chocolate cake.
0: Oh, let me see. Was that on this list? Yes, that's in there too.
8: Uh-huh.
0: Coffee.
8: What else?
0: Root beer?
8: Never heard that one.
0: With its many complex notes, root beer a great way to add a caramel flavor to chocolate cake.
8: What about
0: gross?
8: I don't know. Guinness.
0: Dark beer is first on the list.
8: Yeah.
0: Wine and chocolate might be a pairing you're more familiar with, but dark beer is an excellent addition to the cake classic.
8: Yeah.
0: Dark beer can add depth and richness to chocolate cake. The alcohol burns off during baking, so that's not an issue.
8: No. And it won't taste, none of this is going to taste like what you're adding, beer, mayonnaise, whatever.
0: Pudding. If you have that, adding it to chocolate cake batter can be a great way to use it up if you don't want to make pudding.
8: You know, the box cakes have been adding pudding for years to make it super
0: even
8: moist.
0: Even I can make one of those, yeah.
8: Yeah.
0: Or my mom made one once where you make the cake and then she would use a wooden spoon.
8: Oh, the poke cakes.
0: Handle the wooden spoon, poke it, and then dump the pudding over it.
8: Yeah, that's good. That's a poke cake.
0: I didn't hear it ever called that, but rose water.
8: Ooh, isn't that something you bathe in? Ooh. Grandma?
0: They say, hot sauce. Chocolate and spice go well together. Many restaurants pair spicy foods with a chocolate sauce, and you can bring the same combo of sweet and spicy to a chocolate cake. It's savory and rich, needs something to tingle the palate with a hint of smoky fire. One tablespoon of hot sauce into his cakes. You can use less or more. It's a matter of taste and tolerance.
8: Why does everybody want to add hot stuff to food?
0: Oh, no.
8: No. Don't need it.
0: This all sounds gross. Oh! These two pages stuck together. Mashed potatoes.
8: In chocolate cake?
0: Yep. They say they serve as a revolutionary ingredient, contributing denseness and moisture to the cake, transforming your chocolate cake into a slightly healthier dessert option. Not only tantalizes the palate, but brings an unexpected and welcome nutritive aspect to the dessert course. Mixes smoothly into the batter to keep it balanced. Not all potatoes are made equal, though, and some can work better than others.
8: It's a healthier addition. It's adding more carbs to the sweet.
0: Also, beets are on the list and prune baby food. One jar of prune baby food.
8: Oh, man.
0: They're naturally sweet and they bring a lot of moisture to baking.
8: You put that in when you're angry with somebody. That's like X-lax cake.
0: Well, that's a big jar. When you're mad at someone, you make them a birthday cake with a big jar of prune.
8: Right.
0: Yeah. Happy birthday. You're going to be busy for a while. News and traffic next at the Wink Wake Up Show.

0: Good morning. I'm Jenna Clay with Wink Watch News. Pennsylvania is reporting a sixth measles-associated death amid the nation's largest outbreak in more than three decades. According to ABC 27 News, the latest victim is a 39-year-old woman from Franklin County. The county coroner says she suffered from several underlying health conditions, including a previous measles diagnosis. More than 1,100 cases are now linked to the outbreak in PA, and state data shows just four of those cases involve people vaccinated against measles. Six Flags says it shut down some of its roller coasters across the country after a man was killed, thrown from one of the company's biggest rides. Witnesses say the man fell from the Goliath roller coaster at Six Flags over Georgia yesterday. The coaster is 200 feet high and can hit 70 miles per hour. Logan Connor and Cassidy Delancey were on that ride.
1: I looked over at her and I told her, I said, something's going on. I said, it keeps clicking.
2: Yeah, it kept clicking like it was unlocking and relocking.
1: Every time I close my eyes, I just see that man in the air. Like when he locked eyes with us.
0: Six Flags has temporarily closed nine roller coasters across six amusement parks, quote, out of abundance of caution. Amid growing backlash, President Trump is defending his new deal with Vladimir Putin to suspend sanctions and buy Russian diesel, with diesel prices hitting record highs since Trump launched his war on Iran. Democrats say it's illegal. Congress recently passed a law banning the purchase of Russian oil products. Ukrainian President Zelensky calls the agreement, quote, weak. And Minnesota Congresswoman Ilhan Omar says she will not be silenced and calls a search of her Washington home part of President Donald Trump's intimidation campaign. Federal agents searched the Democratic Congresswoman's home as part of a criminal investigation. House Democratic leaders are condemning the search of Omar's home as an abuse of power by the Republican administration. The early morning Wink Watch continues in a moment with traffic and weather on Wink 104.
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11: Let's start in Dauphin County at an accident in the Eisenhower Interchange, right where the 83 north and southbound ramps merge onto 283 southbound, mostly off to the right side there at the bottom of the ramp from 83 north getting onto 283 south. That's starting to cause a backlog and some slowing. 83 north, little heavy at 2nd Street, no problems. 81 or 581, river routes are in good shape. Lebanon County's accident-free. John Wilsbach, Right Now Traffic.
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13: Today will be mostly sunny, mild, and breezy. A taste of summer today with highs around 80 degrees and a stiff southwest breeze. Later this afternoon, clear and mild tonight with a low of 65. And tomorrow will feature a stray passing shower or a thunderstorm. It will be a breezy and warm day with highs near 80 degrees. From the ABC 27 Weather Center, I'm meteorologist Brett Thackeray.
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0: 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Baby Doll from Dominic Fike with Denny and Sue on Tuesday morning. Celebrity News time now.
1: And this edition of Celebrity News is sponsored by Mounts Jewelers, celebrating over 45 years of life's special moments. So, actress Selma Blair, whoosh, she was arrested after having a meltdown on a plane, taken into custody at JFK Airport in New York Sunday. Following that meltdown on a Delta flight from L.A., she reportedly tried to open a door while the plane was still in the air.
0: That's no good.
1: Then punched one flight attendant and bit another. According to the pilot, Selena suffered an injury herself when she bashed her head off of the bulkhead. There's audio of some screaming as she's being put in restraints and taken off the plane. Sounds awful. She was taken by ambulance to a nearby hospital, but on the ride there, she repeatedly kicked a Port Authority officer in the head. And then at the hospital, she attacked a nurse. Selma's facing two counts of assault in New York State, one on the cop, the other on the nurse. And the FBI hit her with federal counts of assault within the special maritime and territorial jurisdiction of the United States. Selma appeared in court last night. She pleaded not guilty to the state charges. Her attorney says, well, for starters, she hadn't taken her MS medication. Selma was diagnosed with MS in 2018. She had also just come from working extensive and exhausting hours on the set. And when she fell and hit her head, I guess she said these were all factors coupled with the altitude resulted in a state of severe confusion and disorientation.
0: But this isn't the first time. So.
1: And earlier in the flight, she was posting normal stuff on social media. Yeah, this is the second time she's been stretchered off a plane after a mid-air outburst. Mm. First happened in 2016. She has also admitted before to biting due to social anxiety and awkwardness. Her victims have included Sienna Miller, Seth MacFarlane, and Kate Moss.
0: Jeez.
1: Biting people.
0: Like a toddler in preschool.
1: Exactly. Breaking Bad star RJ Mitty has passed away. He was only 34 years old. There are reports that he died by suicide, although that has not been officially confirmed. Like his character, Walter White Jr., RJ suffered from cerebral palsy. In addition to acting, he was also an activist for disability rights. He worked with UCP and Shriners Children's, as well as his own charity, the Mitty Foundation. Mitty appeared on 56 episodes of Breaking Bad. He was also engaged. He popped the question to his longtime girlfriend last October. Bryan Cranston posted a tribute to RJ that ended with, "I loved him and thoroughly enjoyed being with him throughout the years on the series and after the spotlight on Breaking Bad dimmed. I'll miss you, son." Oh, so sad. Diddy was taken from prison to a hospital for a head injury, then transported back. No word on what happened, but he was in solitary confinement. So did he do it to himself? And Tom Cruise's Digger movie might just make history, but not in a good way. It's on track to lose $245 million. That's a lot of money. It has to earn $300 million to break even. It could wind up as one of the biggest flops of all time. Sorry, Tom. That's Week Wake Up Show Celebrity News on Mink 104.
0: 8:46, and we are back to the music next. 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
1: Okay.
0: I'm ready for a big Sue Campbell eye roll and sigh.
1: Oh, boy.
0: Because it's a story that comes up once a year on this day, and I lean into it because I'm fascinated by it. Mm. It's 54 years ago today in 1972, a plane carrying a Uruguayan rugby team crashed into the Andes. They ran out of food on the 10th day, those that survived. And on a hearing on a portable radio, their rescue had been called off. The 16 survivors were forced to resort to what they call cannibalism, but it's really not. Cannibalism is usually a ritualistic eating of somebody. but when you do it to survive, it is called, it has a name. It's called... it's not called that.
1: Survival.
0: Yeah, but it has a different name. And now I can't seem to... I should have looked it up before I started talking. But they don't, you know, it's... There's a different term for it. But anyway, the movie Alive from 1993, Ethan Hawke and some other great actors, really chronicles the story like a documentary. The movie is just like the book, which was written in the earlier, mid-70s. It is really some story. And you know how a lot of movies that are then they take dramatic license to when they're telling the story, but the movie doesn't. It really sticks to the story that was told in the immediate aftermath of it all happening. It is quite the story. I watched it with a couple of people, kids, a couple of years ago, who didn't think they'd be into it. They couldn't get enough of it and didn't say a word the entire time. Then had a bunch of questions afterwards. But it is that part of it.
1: And then they had nightmares.
0: No, because that part of it, which I know seems like you seem grossed out, but that is really none of the story. The story is about the human condition and survival and misfortune and overcoming things. The having to eat human flesh to survive is not really a big part of it. It's just that's the part that grabs you in the story. But anyway, today's the day it took off and then crashed. And then they were there for 69 days in the mountains of Chile until they were able to get rescued.
1: There was no way to get down off the mountain?
0: Well, they were in the middle of nowhere.
1: They didn't know where they were?
0: They did not know. They didn't know there was an abandoned ski lodge like just a couple miles away from them. Instead, two guys ended up hiking 50-some miles in another direction, but eventually made it to where it was warmer and were able to get out. I mean, that time of year down there, December is really like October is really like our
1: January.
0: April.
1: Yeah.
0: So it was getting a little warmer as days went by, but they were in such a high point in the Andes that the snow never went anywhere.
1: Oof.
0: It'd get to be like 80 during the day, and then it would drop into the teens and 20s at night. Mm. Elsewhere, it's 33 years today in 1993 that Look Who's Talking was released. John Travolta, Kirstie Alley, Bruce Willis, yeah. And we mentioned earlier this morning, it's 18 years today that the music video for Single Ladies from Beyonce was released. And of course, that dance became legendary. And just one number one for you. Sue, the source where I get all this information about number ones is not functioning. The internet is... So I don't have this... I don't have a lot of them. I only have one for today. Shut it. I just called...
1: To say I love you.
0: Hit number one on this day by Stevie Wonder. What year?
1: I'll say 1975.
0: 84.
1: Oh, really?
0: Yeah, that was the 80s.
1: Oh, I thought that was the 70s.
0: And I don't mean this offensively or as some negative judgment, but isn't Stevie Wonder one of those people who has always seemed much older than he is? I mean, when that song came out...
1: Yeah, he was only
0: 34!
1: Oh. Hmm.
0: Didn't he seem so much older?
1: Well...
0: He's only 76 now.
1: And he's still...
0: He's going back on. Isn't he going back on tour?
1: Making music, yeah.
0: You were off yesterday, but yesterday was the anniversary of John Denver's death. John Denver is another one of those people that always seems so much older. John Denver was only 53.
1: Yeah.
0: He just seemed so much older.
1: I don't know. I never really thought I'm older.
0: No, really?
1: I liked him.
0: Okay. Back to the music next.
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0: 104 plays the best music. Kingdom of Fear. Cameron Whitcomb there with Denny and Sue on Tuesday morning. You had the long weekend and weren't here yesterday when we talked about it a little bit. But the story came out over the weekend involving Kelly Clarkson and that Art of Play store in the Bronx. Well, now that store says, let's talk and clear the air. This is dumb to keep doing over social media, which is good on their part. On her part, one of them, you know, they should get together.
1: Two different stories of the same incident.
0: But there's no point in trashing each other. That doesn't solve anything at any point in your life, whether you're a famous person arguing over whether a store would sell you a doll or whether it's the neighbor you can't get along with or whatever.
1: Well, apparently she said there was a price tag on this item that she wanted. But they claim now that it was not for sale, that they offered to get her another one for $15,000, you know, like, but as if you could afford that or something, you know. But it had a price tag on it. So if it's not for sale, what's the price tag doing on it?
0: Well, now they came out with some more. Now Rolling Stone, or the Hollywood Reporter, has picked it up and said they put out a statement that they want to clarify some details and that during the only 5 minutes that Kelly Clarkson was in the store, she asked about the mechanical bird puppet that they call Molly and explained she's permanently attached to the wall and is a de facto mascot for the shop. But a nearly identical automaton is owned by the creator of the machines and says they would sell it for about $15,000, what they call the twin. They say, we explained this to Kelly Clarkson and offered to show her a different singing bird and that only cost about $2,000. She did not stick around long enough to see it. We've reached out to her to clear the air. We do wish her the best and hope someday we can all laugh about this misunderstanding.
1: Okay. She does not see that incident in that same way at all.
0: So now...
1: And she left because she was offended.
0: Yeah. So now that they have said, we even collectively, maybe we'll look back and laugh at this misunderstanding. It sounds like they want a hatchet buried and would like to talk to
1: the
0: her.
1: Store.
0: So, yeah. So
1: but yeah, they don't want a bad reputation.
0: No, I will say, I think the post, again, I don't want to judge it at all. It seems a little passive aggressive, like, oh, we want to fix this and we want to be able to look back and laugh at this someday. But you were only here 5 minutes. We gave you an explanation. Mm-hmm. You didn't stick around to see it.
1: Yeah, she says, I love to shop local stores. That's why she, you know, went into this place. Whether she's been in there before, I don't know.
0: Yeah, but she knew about it or knew that this bird was there.
1: But. Right. She went in and they just treated her as if, you know, like she says, I was Julia Roberts in Pretty Woman.
0: And now, I mean, you want to, again, why can't we all just get along? But now if she was to somehow became a public thing and went back there and there was an apology, now it ends up being like all this great press for the store, which now is just getting negative press. So, of course, they want this resolved.
1: Mm-hmm.
0: Hmm.
1: Of course they do.
0: I'll be in New York in 2 weeks. I'll go there myself and report back on what I think, how it went.
1: And ask if you could buy that.
0: Yes. Is that for sale?
1: See how they treat you.
0: I bet a bunch of smarty pants are doing that now. And they love that. Yeah.
1: Get out of here.
0: Like, oh, well, hello. I'm here to see the bird on the wall. And do you have a restroom? All right. Back to the music next. Here's what's happening
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1: When your legs don't work like they used to before, and I can't sweep you off of your feet,

0: Wink 104 plays the best music. Golden from Huntrix with Denny and Sue. Of course, that's from the K-pop Demon Hunters. Mm-hmm. Not that I ever want to go out hunting demons, but I also don't want to be in a cemetery at night.
1: Me neither.
0: A new poll asked people online, nope. If you were asked to cross a large cemetery nope. in the middle of the night, what would you take with you?
1: Alone.
0: It doesn't say, yeah. A friend who's slower than you wasn't one of the options. 64% said they would do it if they had a light of some kind. 10% said they would want a weapon. 17%, what's the big deal? Just go. 6% said they
1: would just go.
0: They aren't doing it.
1: What? That's big talk out of someone who, you're like a dork.
0: I'm saying 17% of people said, I'm not saying I would do that.
1: Me neither.
0: I don't know. Something about it's a little creepy.
1: Yeah.
0: They say the biggest hazard of being in a cemetery at night is tripping over something. So you definitely want a light. What do you need a gun for? Everyone there is dead.
1: Is there a road through the cemetery? You know, you're walking in between the graves, which always freaks me out in the daytime a little bit. How you walk? You're walking over people's, where they have the headstones that are flat.
0: Right.
1: You have to walk over people to get to the one you're there to visit.
0: Some are, I visit my grandfather's grave from time to time, and I was at the twice. I've been to or three times to the Punch Bowl in Hawaii, the cemetery for those of veterans of Pacific Wars. That is beautiful, which seems like a crazy word to use for cemeteries, but that place is, there's an energy. Oh, and there's this huge monument on the wall, like explaining the wars in the Pacific. I mean, going way back.
1: Mm-hmm.
0: And, I spent hours there. But it is,
1: and lots of flags, beautiful. I bet.
0: Yeah. I don't know if there were a lot of flags, but people, visiting relatives who are there. Not many people end up in Hawaii, to see those that may have been lost but are and buried there. But that's beautiful. That place is beautiful. But would I want to be there at night, even if it's beautiful? Yeah, I don't know.
1: I don't think so.
0: Yeah. All right. Back to the music next.
2: A Better Life with Dr. Sanjay Gupta.
3: You hear a lot of criticism of young people these days, so I wanted to share something hopeful. A big new Gallup survey done in conjunction with Harvard's Making Caring Common project asked more than 2,000 young people what they want. And nearly 8 in 10 said they want a job that helps other people. Here's the striking part. The ones who most wanted to make a positive impact were also far more likely to say their own lives felt meaningful. As one of the researchers put it, helping others is good for our mental health, and this generation is finding real purpose in that. They do face hurdles too, like with money and screen time, but here's what you might do. If there is a young person in your life, help them find work and causes that matter to them. Purpose is not a luxury. That's the thing to remember. Purpose can be good medicine for the mind. I'm Dr. Sanjay Gupta, helping you live a better life.
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0: From the ABC 27 Weather Center, sunshine and 80 degrees briefly this afternoon, mid-60s tonight. We could hit 80 again tomorrow with a quick shower or storm. 60s for Thursday, Friday, some rain in. A dry, bright weekend, but man, it's going to be chilly. Low 50s for Saturday and Sunday. 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

0: 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Mr. Know-It-All, Teddy Swims, Denny and Sue, Tuesday morning at the Wink Wake-Up Show. We don't spend a lot of time talking about political ads because, of course, this time of year, everyone's sick of them, no matter who your person is. But there is a funny story about a political ad involving the Maine Senator Susan Collins, a Republican, not the Republican Party, but a group that supports some of their causes, got a rough lesson in geography after they spent just under $25,000 running ads for Maine Senator Susan Collins in Portland. But they didn't run them in Portland, Maine. They bought them on television stations in Portland, Oregon.
1: Oops.
0: Somebody found it out, like, hey, these commercials aren't running. And they're like, yeah, well, we're told they're running. We're finding them. So, whoops.
1: Whoopsie. Oh, boy.
0: I mean, are you getting fired for that? I don't know. But the story's all over the internet this morning. Just a mix-up, they say. During a recent independent expenditure, a vendor mistakenly placed $25,000 in digital advertising, not television ads, in Portland, Oregon, instead of Portland, Maine. Whoops, the error was identified. The ads were stopped. But I guess people out there were like, what is going on? A couple weeks ago, I was in Ohio. Well, I was in Sharon, Pennsylvania, which is like, you know, abuts the border, basically, of Pennsylvania. But the television markets, they bleed into each other. So you could be having, we were in a restaurant in Pennsylvania, and the entire commercial break was about the Senate race in Ohio. You know, your market doesn't, when you're on the border like that. Well, what can you do?
1: Yeah.
0: They say, by the way, that I guess some people were looking to the buyer. Like this political action committee then hired someone to do the advertising, and the people that were doing the advertising spent the money in the wrong place. So they gave the money back to the political group. The political group didn't lose the money, or its donors didn't lose the money. But they hired another, you know, businesses do that. They don't. Right. Some businesses don't just call us for commercials. They call an ad agency or whatever. So.
1: Right. To place the but then they advertising. But that was a loss for them.
0: Yeah, they had to eat it. Right. Mm. Yeah. All right. Back to the music next.
2: En garde. U.S. Olympians do it. 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

0: Wink 104 plays the best music. Denny and Sue here. Tuesday morning. Thanks for being along. Another keyword for you to text to register to win this trip to L.A. to see Olivia Rodrigo. The word to text now is brutal, B-R-U-T-A-L. Text the word brutal to 95819. That will get you signed up for this trip to L.A. for the weekend of January 29th. It's a Friday night next year. Airfare for two, hotel for two nights, and great tickets to the show if you're the grand prize winner to see Olivia Rodrigo in L.A. the weekend of January 29th, early next year. Well, it wouldn't be so bad getting out of here on that particular weekend.
1: No.
0: And then you'll be home Sunday in time for the championship games.
1: Because the Super Bowl is on Valentine's
0: Day.
1: 2 weeks
0: later, yeah.
1: Jeez.
0: Yeah, I wouldn't want to miss
1: it. Can't believe that.
0: Yeah, just the way the calendar works
1: out. But it's happened before, right?
0: Not that late.
1: No?
0: No. And by the way, if you registered to win the trip to see Niall Horan, well, unless you're Clara Sowers, you're not going. Because she gets to pick the city of her choice. She wants to see Niall Horan. So...
1: Congratulations.
0: Yep, we're glad you won. Boy, a new study is out that you now need to eat twice the vegetables you're not eating. According to some health experts saying vegetables are only half as nutritious as they were back in the 60s.
1: Really?
0: Due to declining soil quality and decades of breeding to increase the yields of the number of vegetables that are, yeah, I don't know, somehow they've weakened their efficacy and potency and don't have as many vitamins.
1: Mm. Huh. Good soil is everything.
0: Well, I guess.
1: Makes healthier vegetables.
0: And I guess if they're genetically engineered, are they not as healthy?
1: Yeah.
0: Great.
1: Or if they're grown in greenhouses, a lot of tomatoes and things, herbs are grown in greenhouses. They just don't, you can tell they don't have the taste.
0: I already don't eat enough of them.
1: Mm. Well, you eat.
0: I had that cucumber for breakfast
1: and
0: in here.
1: And a banana. There's this vegetable and fruit.
0: That's what I ate this morning, a cucumber and a banana. Blech.
1: Then when are you going to go home and eat a pizza?
0: I should go home and eat a pizza covered in cupcakes. Oh, God, that doesn't sound bad. All right, back to the music next.
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0: From the ABC 27 Weather Center, sunshine today and could hit 80 this afternoon. Mid-60s tonight, maybe a quick shower or storm tomorrow, and near 80 once again before we're in the 60s on Thursday. Some rain in Friday in the 60s. The weekend does look sunny and dry if you're doing things outside. However, it's going to be chilly. 50-ish Saturday and a couple ticks warmer on Sunday, but that's it. 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

0: Get out of it. Week 104 plays the best music earrings from Malcolm Todd with Denny and Sue, wrapping it up for Tuesday. I feel like we've been here a long time.
1: You're sick of me already?
0: No, not at all. I just feel like maybe we should start counting this as Wednesday.
1: Well, it will be Wednesday soon because, you know, the afternoon and evenings go even faster than the morning.
0: They're getting shorter.
1: Yeah. Oh, yeah. Getting dark early. Phew. Oh, well.
0: What do you got going on today? Anything?
1: I need a catch-up day. I need
0: ketchup. Delicious.
1: No, not ketchup. Catch up.
0: Oh.
1: I need a catch-up day. Because it was a busy weekend. Had some overnight guests. And then I watched Cal yesterday.
0: Oh, your grandson was over.
1: My grandson. Well, I went to his place. Yeah. He's got all the toys.
0: That's where all the fun stuff is.
1: Yeah. He's got all the fun stuff, right? I mean, I have some, but not like he's got a whole bunch of new stuff for his birthday, so.
0: Oh, yeah? Does he have a whole batch of new favorites? Has the old favorites gone to the bottom of the toy box?
1: Well, they've been well organized, but yes. He has some new favorites.
0: Uh-huh,
1: he loves
0: funny.
1: Those little ice cream. He has like a little ice cream cart where he can make you an ice cream cone or ice cream sundae. So he made one for me. And he goes, here you go, big guy.
0: He calls you big guy.
1: He hears his dad say that. But just the way he said it, like, you know, he was really working. He goes, here you go, big guy.
0: That's funny.
1: I thought Greg was going to fall off the couch. Thank you, Gallum.
0: Whaley says his first cuss word.
1: Oh, don't say that.
0: I saw a story just over the weekend about how to react to it, how you handle it. A lot of parents say we don't want to encourage it, but it's also hard not to laugh at it.
1: Yeah, and you're thinking, where did he hear that?
0: Well, some parents can know where they hear it. You know,
1: they say it around. They're little sponges.
0: Yeah,
1: he will repeat everything.
0: Oh, is that the two is the age that starts? Yeah.
1: On his birthday party, he yelled out, "Oh God!" And it's like, where did he hear that?
0: Huh. Interesting.
1: Yeah.
0: All right. Well, enjoy your Tuesday afternoon.
1: Yeah, it's going to be a beautiful day.
0: Yeah, we'll be back to kick off your Wednesday dark and early tomorrow morning. So we'll talk to you then.
1: Yeah.
0: Jenna has the Lunchtime Rewind next on Wink 104.
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0: Wink 104 plays Central PA's best music that's dead or alive. You spin me round during the Wink 104 lunchtime rewind. And let's talk about our favorite boomer Halloween candy. You know, candies that kind of stood the test of time. Some of the older people might like them a whole lot. You'll understand once we get to this list. Because coming at number one, Werther's Originals, of course. Grandpas love those, right? Laffy Taffy was number two, then Milk Duds. But wait a second. Should boomers even be eating any of these? They're way too sticky. Then Cinnamon Jawbreakers, then Butterscotch, Starburst, Cinnamon Discs, what are those? Smarties, Root Beer Barrels, and Strawberry Bonbons. Are those in the little strawberry, you know, the little wrapper looking? I don't know. But just missing out on the top 10, Peppermints, Candy Corn, and Tootsie Rolls. Oh, other than Starburst, Tootsie Rolls were the only redeeming ones on the list. The Lunchtime Rewind continues next.
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0: 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From the ABC 27 Weather Center, mostly sunny, breezy today with a high of 80. Clear tonight, getting down to 65. And tomorrow, a stray passing shower or a thunderstorm, breezy and a high again of 80. 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
1: For all the times that you rain on my parade, and all the clubs you get in using my name. 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

0: 104 plays Central PA's best music. That's Scandal. Goodbye to you during the Wink 104 Lunchtime Rewind. I'm Jenna Clay, and this is a pretty funny story. There's a cake decorator in New York City who put a customer's decorating instructions directly on a birthday cake. So Chelsea ordered a Fudgy the Whale ice cream cake for her husband. The receipt asked for run, like R-U-N, run, in big, all caps, and creepy if possible. Well, the cake read literally run and big, all caps, creepy if possible, the instructions on the cake. Now, Chelsea laughed. She posted the mix-up saying she was wheezing so hard she literally collapsed. She says her hubby took longer to see the humor, though, but after reading the message again and seeing the receipt, he was dying. Yeah, you're definitely going to get some clicks on that one. That's hilarious. Back to the music next.
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0: 104 plays Central PA's best music. That's Taylor Swift, I Knew It, I Knew You. I'm Jenna Clay. And doctors and healthcare workers are sharing some moments when their patients did something unbelievably dumb. Here are five examples. One was a man removed a knife from his torso and called 911, but their first piece of advice is not to pull out the knife. So before paramedics arrived, he put the knife back in. I don't know. A man was handed earplugs before his MRI, and he immediately swallowed them. One man really didn't know how vasectomies work. He asked the doctor, can I keep them once you've finished the surgery? A woman and her boyfriend were both taking her birth control pills because they thought that's how it works. I mean, she was probably running out pretty quickly, and they probably weren't working. And a patient complained that he coughed whenever he inhaled water in the shower. The doctor's like, drowning. That's called drowning. Back to the music next.
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0: From the ABC 27 Weather Center, mostly sunny, breezy today and a high of 80. Clear tonight, getting down to 65. And tomorrow, a stray passing shower or thunderstorm, breezy and a high again of 80. 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

0: Wink 104 plays Central PA's best music that's somber with My Body Isn't Ready. I'm Jenna Clay, and I hope that Clara's body is ready because she is the big winner for the trip for two to see Niall Horan in the city of her choice. Clara Sowers, congratulations. Now, if you are not Clara, you can still win our next trip. It's a trip to LA to see Olivia Rodrigo January 28th. This trip includes round-trip airfare for two, hotel for two nights, and two premium tickets to the show. If you want to enter to win this trip, text the keyword TRAITOR, T-R-A-I-T-O-R, TRAITOR to 95819, and keep listening for new national keywords. We do them four times each weekday between 6 a.m. and 6 p.m. Back to the music next.
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0: Wink 104 is always free to listen to. One way is to do it on your smart speaker. Just say play Wink 104. Bruno Mars there along with John O'Day on a gorgeous Tuesday. Soak it in today and tomorrow. Yeah, temperatures around 80. Yeah, you may need the AC. And then this weekend, you're going to need the heat. Maybe a fire in the fireplace. Saturday night going down to 32. Maybe lower than that. Could have some snow showers in the Northwest Mountains here in PA. Friday night, Saturday, into Sunday possibly. But we won't see any snow here. But it's going to be darn chilly. For the Making Strides Against Breast Cancer walk, bundle up because the temps Saturday morning, not terrible where they'll be around 42, 43, but the wind's going to be blowing like 20 miles an hour. So it's going to feel like it's 35. Anyway, not some good weather to look forward to, but let's enjoy the next few days. I have your full forecast and more of the best music coming up next.
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0: From the Wink 104 ABC 27 Weather Center, tonight clear skies, low 65. Tomorrow partly sunny, slight chance of a shower with a high near 80. And Thursday partly sunny, high 65. 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

Halloween parades kick off tonight. The first one's in Mechanicsburg starting at 7. We'll see you out there. Man, perfect weather for a parade. Here's Dominic Fike on Wink 104.

0: Wink 104, number one for music, money, and fun with John O'Day and Miley's Bass Persuades. And Roseanne Barr, she's trying to get her acting career started again. She's actually filmed a new sitcom. It's called Meemaw, but it hasn't found a network or a streaming platform to air it on at this point. She's tried ABC, NBC, CBS, and major streaming platforms, but no one's picking it up. Newsmax is being considered as a potential home, but that deal hasn't been finalized. The comedy, again, is called Meemaw, stars Roseanne along with Randy Quaid and John Lovitz. We've got more of the best music coming up next.
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0: 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Tame Impala with Jeannie. And boy, just a horrific thing with that roller coaster yesterday at Six Flags Over Georgia, where a 42-year-old man was thrown out of the coaster. I mean, people said it was like he was levitating and they made direct eye contact with him. I can't even imagine that. And I guess there was clicking noises, like the safety, the safety bars, you know, opening and closing or something like that. But don't they all have seat belts as well as a secondary precaution? Maybe not all coasters do that, but you would think they'd have to have that just as another safety measure. But anyway, horrific. Nine other roller coasters in this Six Flags family have been closed. They're basically the same type of coaster. So hopefully they can figure out what went wrong. Coming up, more of the best music.
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1: Now, another Wink 104 traffic update.
6: 83 southbound, got some slowing. 13th Street down across the South Bridge. 83 North, minor slowing heading up from 2nd Street to 19th Street, but no major delays. We're in good shape on the outbound river routes. Half mile backlog, 283 south down the ramp to 283 eastbound. 81 running a little busy through Carlisle. No problems as you make your way through Lebanon County. That's accident free. 78's looking good. If you see a problem, 717-901-5000. John Wilsbach, right now traffic.
7: 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Shania, on the other hand, just turned 45. She owns a coffee shop. She is married with two kids and has never smoked. 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
0: From the Wink 104 ABC 27 Weather Center, tonight clear skies, low 65. Tomorrow partly sunny, slight chance of a shower with a high near 80. And Thursday partly sunny, high 65. 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

0: Now, another Wink 104 traffic update.
1: 83 southbound, got some slowing, 13th Street down across the South Bridge. 83 north, minor slowing, heading up from 2nd Street to 19th Street, but no major delays. We're in good shape on the outbound river routes. Half-mile backlog, 283 southbound, the ramp to 283 eastbound. 81 running a little busy through Carlisle. No problems as you make your way through Lebanon County. That's accident-free. 78's looking good. If you see a problem, 717-901-5000. John Wilsbach, right now traffic.
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0: 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Listen wherever you get your music. I'm John O'Day with Carol G and Bruno Mars. That is Still. And are you tall? And if not, do you wish you were taller? Well, here's quite the story, where a father who felt rejected over his 5'2" height paid $150,000 for his son's limb lengthening surgery. This guy, Aaron Trin, he's an ultra marathon runner, underwent the procedure a year ago. He grew 3 inches, going from 5'6" to 5'9". His father, who has remained anonymous, said his own height-related insecurities drove the decision. But was his son feeling the same way? Or did he just decide, you're going to get this? Anyway, Aaron reported nerve pain during recovery and had to relearn walking, but ultimately described feeling more comfortable in his body afterward. I mean, he was a marathon runner, so now he can even run better at 5'9". Anyway, doctors do warn the procedure carries serious risks, including infection, nerve damage, months of rehabilitation. I mean, is it really worth it? Well, maybe he feels it was. I don't know. Coming up, more of the best music.
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8: We've got an accident, 83 northbound, just north of 19th Street. As you make your way up to the Eisenhower Interchange, it's got the right lane blocked. Heading up into the construction, 83 north, north of 19th Street, right lane blocked, backlogs across the South Bridge. Now we've got a fender bender, 283 northbound, north of Lindell Road, 441. That's blocking the left lane, partially blocking the right lane. Traffic getting by on the right shoulder. Got backlogs all the way down to the turnpike. Looking good on the outbound river routes. No problems on 81. Have an accident. Harrisburg City pedestrian struck Market Street near Hale Avenue. John Wheels back right now. Traffic.
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0: Now, another Wink 104 traffic update.
1: Still dealing with these accidents in Dauphin County, 83 northbound north of 19th Street. It's blocking the right lane in the construction. Left lane is getting by, but 83 north is now bumper to bumper slow from the York split all the way up past 19th Street. Stay to the left. Now we've got an accident, 283 northbound, just after Lindell Road, 441, heading up into the Eisenhower Interchange, 283 north, left lane blocked, right lane partially blocked, traffic getting by on the right shoulder there, backlogs all the way down to the turnpike. 283 west, that's slow airport connector, over to the ramp to 283 northbound, 81's in good shape, no delays on the outbound river routes. John Wilsbach, right now traffic.
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0: Wink 104 is number one for music, money, and fun with Ariana Grande. And here's something to consider if you go to a casino, and we certainly have a lot of those around here. And if you happen to be lucky enough to win, watch your back when you leave the casino. Be sure no one first off saw you gather up all your winnings and then maybe followed you, because a St. Louis woman, she had an issue where she won $3,200 at slot machines inside Casino Queen, but she left as a robbery victim. I mean, this is pretty scary. Police say a man watched her win, then followed her out, pulled alongside her car, and said that her bumper was hanging off. Well, she didn't believe him. She kept driving. He forced her off the road, then he pulled a gun and stole her winnings. So, yeah, keep that in mind. Anytime you win big at the casino, just watch your back. Coming up, more of the best music.
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1: Now, another Wink 104 traffic update.
2: They just cleared that accident, 83 northbound, north of 19th Street. The right lane is reopened, so all lanes open now. 83 north now, bumper to bumper from the York split up past 19th Street. Give that time to thin out. They also cleared the accident, 283 north, heading up to the Eisenhower Interchange just after Lindell Road. All lanes open there again. Backlogs all the way down to the turnpike. 283 Westlow Airport connector over to the ramp to 283 northbound. Camp Hill Bypass, bumper to bumper country club down the market. Looking good on the outbound river routes. Swatara Township, fender bender on Chambers Hill Road. Just off Eisenhower Boulevard. We're in good shape in Lebanon County. John Wilsbach, right now traffic.
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16: From the Wink 104 ABC 27 Weather Center, tonight clear skies, low 65. Tomorrow partly sunny, slight chance of a shower with a high near 80. And Thursday partly sunny, high 65. 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

0: open now. 83 North now, bumper to bumper from the York, split up past 19th Street. Give that time to thin out. They also cleared the accident. 283 North heading up to the Eisenhower Interchange just after Lindell Road. All lanes open there again. Backlogs all the way down to the Turnpike. 283 Westlow Airport connector over to the ramp to 283 northbound. Camp Hill Bypass, bumper to bumper Country Club down to Market. Looking good on the outbound river routes. Swatara Township, fender bender on Chambers Hill Road. Just off Eisenhower Boulevard. We're in good shape in Lebanon County. John Wilsbach, right now traffic.
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0: Now, another Wink 104 traffic update.
1: They just cleared that accident, 83 northbound, north of 19th Street. The right lane is reopened, so all lanes

0: Wink 104 is so easy to listen to, and one way you can do it is download the free Wink 104 app onto your phone. I'm John O'Day with the latest from Bruno Mars. It's called Dance With Me. And Ben Affleck was recently asked, what does he feel his career low point is, at least as of now? And he says, no doubt about it, the production of Justice League. He also cited personal troubles like struggles with alcoholism and a divorce during that time of Justice League. Opening in theaters this coming weekend, Sense and Sensibility, Street Fighter, Whale Fall, and Jailer 2. And we've got more of the best music coming up next.
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3: Now, another Wink 104 traffic update.
4: Well, they cleared that earlier accident on 83 northbound north of 19th Street. Still bumper-to-bumper slow from the York split. Heading up past 19th Street and 83 north. Got a slow go from the turnpike up into the York split. 83 southbound running heavy slow from 29th Street down to the South Bridge. They cleared the accident. 283 northbound north of Lindell Road. Still got backlogs there beyond Lindell Road as you head up to the Eisenhower Interchange. No delays on 81. We're in good shape on the outbound river route. Lebanon County checks in fine. John Wilsbach, right now traffic.
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And we have a traffic update next on Wink 104.

0: Now, another Wink 104 traffic update.
1: Starting Cumberland County, trying to clear an accident, 81 southbound. Prior to Hanover Street, mile marker 47 in Carlisle there. Got delays and backlogs beyond Middlesex and some slow go in between Mechanicsburg and Middlesex as well on 81 south. Then you got some bumper-to-bumper making your way into Perry County from Starrett's Gap there at Sunnyside Drive and also 34 seeing delays. 83 north, bumper-to-bumper, South Bridge, full span, slow up past 19th Street. 83 south, slow through the Eisenhower down at the South Bridge. 15 south got some slowing down past Ross Moyne. 283 west, bumper to bumper, airport connector over to the turnpike, and 283 north into the ice area. That's back beyond Lindell Road. 441 looking good on the outbound river routes. John Wilsbach, right now traffic.
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0: Wink 104 plays Central PA's best music with Huntrix and Golden on a golden day. It's just beautiful. Enjoy today and tomorrow. Thursday's going to be pretty good too. And then things kind of go downhill. I have your full forecast coming up. And right now you have a chance to win a trip for two to LA in January. That would be a good trip. January 29th, to be exact, to see Olivia Rodrigo at the Intuit Dome. And to be entered to win that, just text this national keyword to 95819. The word is driver, D-R-I-V-E-R. Text driver to 95819. You'll automatically be entered. And we've got more of the best music on the way next.
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2: Let's start in the Carlisle area. They're clearing an accident on 81 just north of Hanover Street. Mile marker 47. Still seeing a minor backlog there. Heading up past Hanover Street and 81 South. Slow from Middlesex all the way down to Hanover Street. Give that time to thin out. Also heavy 81 South just after Mechanicsburg. Got some bumper-to-bumper Sunnyside Drive. Heading up into Perry County over Starrett's Gap. 83 North, bumper-to-bumper South Bridge north of 19th Street. 83 South, slow getting into the Eisenhower all the way down to the South Bridge. 283 Westbound, seeing some creep and crawl after the airport connector over to the ramp to 283 Northbound. 743 Southbound, got some slowing prior to Colebrook Road. 341, Lebanon County's in good shape. John Wilsbach, right now traffic.
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0: From the Wink 104 ABC 27 Weather Center, tonight clear skies, low 65. Tomorrow partly sunny, slight chance of a shower with a high near 80. And Thursday partly sunny, high 65. 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

0: Now, another Wink 104 traffic update.
1: Let's start in the Carlisle area. They're clearing an accident on 81 just north of Hanover Street. Mile marker 47. Still seeing a minor backlog there. Heading up past Hanover Street and 81 South. Slow from Middlesex all the way down to Hanover Street. Give that time to thin out. Also heavy 81 South just after Mechanicsburg. Got some bumper-to-bumper Sunnyside Drive. Heading up into Perry County over Sterrett's Gap. 83 North, bumper-to-bumper South Bridge, north of 19th Street. 83 South, slow getting into the Eisenhower all the way down to the South Bridge. 283 Westbound, seeing some creep and crawl after the airport connector over to the ramp to 283 Northbound. 743 Southbound, got some slowing prior to Colebrook Road. 341, Lebanon County's in good shape. John Wilsbach, right now traffic.
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0: 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Cameron Whitcomb there with Kingdom of Fear. And it's a beautiful night for a parade. The first Halloween parade of the season is tonight in Mechanicsburg. Have fun if you go. Tomorrow night in Millersburg at 7. And we have some big winners, including Clara Sowers, who won the Niall Horan trip to the city of her choice. So have fun. And then over the last couple of weeks, we had you go to wink104.com to enter to win in the Fall Fun giveaway. Five people won $1,000 each, including Christina Alves, Haley Peters, Tamila Hurst, Danielle May, and Carmela Donalo. So way to go. Spend the money and have fun with that. And we've got more of the best music on the way next.
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6: Now, another Wink 104 traffic update.
7: Still seeing some bumper to bumper slow go, 81 southbound heading down past Middlesex all the way down past Hanover Street, and a minor backlog and slowing northbound heading up past Hanover Street from an earlier accident. Still running a little heavy heading up over Starrett's Gap, but things are improving there on Sunnyside Drive. 83 north still bumper to bumper, 2nd Street north of 19th Street. 15 south got some stacking at Ross Moyne. 283 north into the Eisenhower, still back to Lindell Road. 441, 81 northbound running a little heavy slow in between Lingolstown and Manada. No delays on the outbound river routes. Lebanon County is accident free. John Wills Park, right now traffic. This
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14: From the Wink 104 ABC 27 Weather Center, tonight clear skies, low 65. Tomorrow partly sunny, slight chance of a shower with a high near 80. And Thursday partly sunny, high 65. Now back to more of the best music on Wink 104.

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